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Did you see the big announcement from Justin Moore? Sometimes you just gotta be by you, be by your family. Announced yesterday that he's stepping away from touring for a short time to focus on his health. See,

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1: Are twins just becoming more prominent now? I swore I felt like when I had my twins in 2019, every corner I would meet somebody who says, well, I got fraternal, I got identical, I got triplets, I got quadruplets. I feel like it's just more common now, maybe with IVF. With fun facts for you, from what I know, and I'm no doctor, how I was taught was IVF, when you do that, you're more bound to, or you could possibly have fraternal. Identical is just something that happens. The cells just split in the womb, or, you know, in the body. I have identical twins, so my life is fun. I'm going to tell you, my life is fun. At Cumberland High School, it's a recent story for you, in Illinois. It's a high school in Illinois. Among 72 graduates last week, there were 5 sets of twins. I'm telling you, they're everywhere, man. They are taking over the world. For my twins, it was so interesting. They had a swim meet this past weekend. How do we, for the people taking time, accurately be able to get their numbers down? No lie, one of my girlfriends took a Sharpie and wrote their names on their back with a little fish. One had a fish, one did not. How do we do this in everyday life? We just figure it out. When they were babies, and I was still trying to tell them apart myself, I had little anklets with their name on it, little bracelets, but I put it on their feet. Life is fun with twins, I'm telling you. But at Cumberland High School in Illinois, among 72 graduates last week, 5 sets of twins. I'm telling you, taking over the world.
0: This is the Tiger.
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0: 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The Tiger.

are going to run from Tuesday, June the 23rd through that Friday right after. Do you know who else is starting to come in? And expect more of it. Now, Target says that their Target Circle Deal Days are going to be taking place the exact same days. How ironic, right? I know my credit card needs to stay in my purse. That's what I do know. Kenny Chesney, carry on.

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1: Like her or love her, Taylor Swift, she thinks through every little detail. Unlike me, when I got married, if I can go back in time, I would push the wedding date out more. It was my second wedding. We got engaged 6 months later. We get married because I'm thinking I can do this thing. I know everything. No, I do not know everything. I should have hired a videographer. I shouldn't have skimped on certain things. I was trying to be cheap and DIY things, et cetera, et cetera. I shouldn't have been cheap. But I'm going to tell you, Taylor Swift, she is on it. She thinks everything out to a T, pun intended. Think about it. She's a storyteller, not just a celebrity. So why is Madison Square Garden just genius and the smartest idea in the world? Well, I don't know if you've gone down the rabbit hole of TikTok, but Madison Square Garden, think about it. President Donald Trump was at the Knicks game on Monday night. You can lock that place down security-wise. So the obvious one right there. You can keep the Bush-lurking paparazzi out of MSG. And it kind of shelters off fan accessibility. I mean, I know she loves her fans, but she can make it very recluse. She can keep everything kind of hunkered down, if that made sense. Madison Square Garden, from what I am told, has a whole underground as well. So the security, just the toys, and her loving New York City. I mean, for God's sake, she has Welcome to New York. She has a song. So it just made sense. But if I can go back to my wedding, I wish I can think everything through like Taylor. Because I don't. Not even everyday life do I think things through.
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16: Tonight, we look for mostly clear skies with temperatures backing down into the lower 70s. It will be a muggy start to our Wednesday, following it up with a partly sunny afternoon and a high temperature of 92. May briefly see feels like temperatures over 100 degrees thanks to the humidity. Spotty shower or storm is possible during the late afternoon hours. Similar forecast for Thursday, even Friday, perhaps a slightly better chance for a pop-up shower or storm, but the transition to a more active pattern will happen late in the weekend and especially next week. A front approaches the area with plenty of tropical moisture. Expect showers and thunderstorms to become more common across the capital area. Josh Eaches with a Storm Station forecast, WBRZ Channel 2.

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1: America turning 250 this year. A lot of brands hopping on the trend. A lot of products going all out for America 250, and we want you to be a part of it, but you got to sing for it. If you think you got what it takes to belt out the national anthem, and look, it don't have to be pretty. I can't sing. When I am three margaritas in, though, especially from Superior, I will tell you, I will try to belt out Def Leppard every time. Animal by Def Leppard. Don't know why. I think I can sing it. I know I can't sing. I don't even try. But if you think you got what it takes, good and bad, we want to hear. We want to hear it. Because our grand prize winner and a friend will fly out to Washington, D.C. this August to celebrate America's 250th birthday. So submissions are still open. Submissions will close middle of July, and then your friends will have a chance to vote on it. Oh, yeah, we're going to bring the voting in as well. It's Osay Can You Sing? It is All Fuel by Locke Meredith. Entry lawyers, your chance to see Jason Aldean, Luke Bryan, Dylan Scott, Dasha, the whole nine yards in Washington, D.C. All the details on our website.
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the first time ever, Scooby-Doo going to be a real dog. And I can tell you my boys are super excited about this one because, yeah, I'm pulling out all the old cartoons of Scooby-Doo, the ones we watched from back in the day, and they're loving them. So I have no doubt that they're going to love Scooby-Doo in live action. Yes, that's coming. We're going to be chatting about that in 3 songs on the Tiger.

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1: Can I say it? Soinks, Scooby-Doo, going to be a real dog for the first time ever. Oh, yeah. Well, for more than 50 years, Scooby-Doo has been this pop culture powerhouse. I mean, my boys, I pulled out all the old, I'm talking old cartoons I grew up watching. Even the cheesy ones. And my boys, believe it or not, they love it. The franchise, Scooby-Doo, has spawned 3 theatrical films, more than a dozen animated series, nearly 40 animated home entertainment movies. But this one, Scooby-Doo Origins, marks the first time Scooby-Doo will appear as a real dog. Pretty cool stuff. I'm loving it. Can we get a round of applause for the new pup? Save the cheese to Scooby-Doo, right? It's going to be the first ever franchise. A real dog, Scooby-Doo, sniffs around the woods until he spots Shaggy Rogers wandering nearby in the new teaser trailer. Oh, this is going to be so cool. And he is so adorable. I'm assuming he's a lab of some sort. But I can tell you, when are we going to expect the real Scooby-Doo? Scooby-Doo Origins is going to unleash in 2027. So if your boys are Scooby-Doo fans like mine are, they're going to enjoy this. This is going to be pretty cool when it comes out. It's going to be on Netflix.
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8: Tonight, we look for mostly clear skies with temperatures backing down into the lower 70s. It will be a muggy start.

start to our Wednesday, following it up with a partly sunny afternoon, a high temperature of 92. May briefly see feels like temperatures over 100 degrees thanks to the humidity. Spotty shower storm is possible during the late afternoon hours. Similar forecast for Thursday, even Friday, perhaps a slightly better chance for a pop-up shower storm, but the transition to a more active pattern will happen late in the weekend and especially next week. A front approaches the area with plenty of tropical moisture. Expect showers and thunderstorms to become more common across the capital area. Josh Eaches with a Storm Station forecast, WBRZ Channel 2.

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When it comes to Netflix, Hulu, Disney, what is it, Apple Plus, so many movies and any kind of series making traction right now, making headlines. I was seeing that Elle made her debut in a trailer for Legally Blonde, the prequel series. A Good Girl's Guide to Murder will end with season 3 on Netflix. And then, in case you missed it, Scooby-Doo is going to be a

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1: Riley Green, he might just be this big old country star to everybody else, but when he comes back home in Jacksonville, Alabama, he is just Riley. Same when he goes home, he's shelling peas with his grandmother, stopping by Green's store, drinking coffee, playing dominoes with the older guys, catching up on town gossip. And honestly, I'm going to say it, this might be the most country thing about him. I've been hearing that a lot. You know, I'll go back to old articles of country artists saying that when they go back to their small towns, they are just normal, everyday people. Because if you think about it, when you're on this big old stage and you're meeting the fans and people are screaming your name, you get caught up in this fame and it can become a second identity. So when you leave the stage, you leave touring for a little while and you pause, you just want to be your old self again. I love that about Riley Green, saying that he says most folks back home don't care that he's famous. End quote, saying, I made it. You know what I mean? He made it in his head, but his favorite made it moment was his uncle telling him the lady at Huddle House has a daughter who

0: listens to his music. Kind of reminds me of a movie, like something you would see on Netflix, you know? That's Small Town Famous right there. It's not billboards, not awards. Huddle House recognition. That's how you know you made it.
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1: We are sending you places this summer, but you got to be sure to go ahead and get Enter to Win. Kenny Chesney at the Spear. We are putting you on a plane, sending you to Las Vegas, hotel tickets to the show, Kenny Chesney's limited residency. It's sold out, but you get a chance to go with a friend. How would you like to take a road trip to Orange Beach to see Parker McCollum at the Wharf? That show is going to be in July. Two-night hotel stay for you. Also, Luke Bryan, he's going to be at the Wharf toward the end of July. That's another show for you. So don't be cooped up in the house this summer. The kiddos are out of school. Maybe you and your honey, you need a date away. We want to hook you up. 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I am so jealous. For me, it's not even seeing a big artist at the Spear. 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How it winks when you fly on into Las Vegas. 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All the contests and so much more, including Zat Top coming to the Cajun-Dome. Oh, yeah, we are hooking you up. 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
9: Tonight, we look for mostly clear skies with temperatures backing down into the lower 70s. It will be a muggy start to our Wednesday, following it up with a partly sunny afternoon and a high temperature of 92. May briefly see feels like temperatures over 100 degrees thanks to the humidity. Spotty shower storm is possible during the late afternoon hours. Similar forecast for Thursday, even Friday, perhaps a slightly better chance for a pop-up shower storm, but the transition to a more active pattern will happen late in the weekend and especially next week. A front approaches the area with plenty of tropical moisture. Expect showers and thunderstorms to become more common across the capital area. Josh Eaches with a Storm Station forecast, WBRZ Channel 2.

0: to us when we're gone. We all wonder what happens to people that we love when they're gone. 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

0: 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It's 10 o'clock in Tiger Country. 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
0: 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LA2 on Cat.

It's Morgan Wallen on Cafe Nashville. I am Jody Vanillin. So in case you missed the news, they are back, baby. That's right. Florida Georgia Line said that as they came on stage at Nissan Stadium, part of CMA Fest last week. They're reunited, so expect some new songs, some new music. Here's Low Cash, it's Wrong Hearts on Cafe Nashville.

0: Cafe Nashville, John Mayer playing guitar. On that one, it's Phone, Keys, Wallet. I'm Jody Van Allen. All right, Jody B, let's talk Scooby-Dooby-Doo.
1: Yeah, there's a new Netflix live-action series. Yeah. It is called Scooby-Doo Origins. It is filming right now in Atlanta, and it's scheduled to premiere next year in 2027.
0: Okay, they're filming a live-action of a cartoon dog.
1: Yeah.
0: How do you do that?
1: I'm going to go with very carefully.
0: Well, there you go. Scooby-Doo, of course, very iconic. Everyone knows all about the Mystery Machine, all the characters that take part in this live action and, you know, the Scooby-Doo legends, right?
1: Mm-hmm.
0: The only thing I hope they do is have some Harlem Globetrotters in there. Because, you know, they were always hanging out for some reason with the Harlem Globetrotters.
1: They were,
0: I don't
1: actually.
0: Know why. Yeah.
1: I don't know. I feel like this is going to be a good one. It's going to introduce it to, like, a lot of our littles.
0: Yeah.
1: And
0: yeah.
1: Our family. I think this is going to be a lot of fun.
0: There you go. A whole brand new generation of Scooby-Doo fans.

0: This is Cafe Nashville.
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0: Cafe Nashville. From the heart of music.

That's the one that started it all for Luke Combs. It's Hurricane on Cafe Nashville. I'm Jody Vanillin with Stephen Wilson Jr. Brought to you by Big Loud Records. This is Gary on 100.7 The Tiger. Gary.

you by Big Bob Records. That's Stephen Wilson Jr., Gary on Cafe Nashville. I am Jody Valens. So the push now to make more s'mores is on. According to Hershey, $250 million of their 2025 annual revenue was attributed to people using chocolate to make s'mores. That's up 9% from 2024. So what do they want? They want you to have more s'mores. So get some more. Here's Riley Green, Change My Mind, the number one song of the week on Cafe Nashville.

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Gavin Ashfly and Jody Van Ellen. Maren Morris celebrating the 10th anniversary of her debut album, Hero. It's Hero, Second Wind, due out on June 26th. Here's John Morgan. It's Ken Myself on Cafe Nashville, sponsored by Broken Bow Records.

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1: 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It's Josh Ross, and this is my new song, Hate How You Look.
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0: 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This is Brantley Gilbert, and you can check out my new song, Good Damn, wherever you listen to music.
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0: you, darling.
1: Kathy Nashville, I am Jody Van Allen. So Luke Bryan bringing Crash My Playa back to Cancun for its 12th year. 2027 lineup is set for January 13th through the 16th, including Thomas Rhett. Hardy's going to be there, Dustin Lynch, and a whole bunch of your favorites. All the details in our news section at Cafe Nashville, the web or the app. Here's Hardy with his brothers, MacArthur.

0: knew it. I knew you, Taylor Swift, on Cafe Nashville. I'm Jody Vallon. All right, Jody B., let's talk about our friends up in Portland, Maine.
1: Well, they have a walk score of 100 out of 100. It is considered a walker's paradise.
0: Really?
1: So if you are looking to go to a coastal city over the summer during your travels and you don't want to rent a car, apparently Portland, Maine is the place to be.
0: And it's beautiful, for sure. So why not? Let's go enjoy Maine and the coastline. See, it's great this time of year. See? It's the time to go.
1: Yeah, maybe a light jacket just in case.
0: Yes, exactly. You're going to need that. It's Maine. Lobster. You got seafood.
1: Lobster rolls.
0: Yeah, you got to get the lobster rolls.
1: Absolutely.
0: Yeah, so yeah. I highly recommend going to Maine any time of the year, but especially in the summertime, right? That's when you want to go.
1: Yeah. I mean, you have like really great weather.
0: Yeah.
1: Apparently lots of places to walk around and see and not have to worry about a car.
0: Exactly.
1: And, yeah, get your steps in.
0: Yeah, and Jad's there. We're going to see Jad, our friend. Here's Jason Aldean on Cafe Nashville. Don't tell on me.

0: is Cafe Nashville.
1: Your dad got white New Balances by the back door? 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
1: Falls asleep during every baseball game but swears he was just resting his eyes? 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

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I am Jody Van Allen. 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

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I am Jody Valens. So Ella Langley revealing a growing bucket list of career dreams. SNL appearance. She actually wants to host it as well. Wants to sell out stadiums. I think she's getting close to that. That's just a couple of things she's dreaming about. As she has more number ones, here's Be Her. Ella Langley, sponsored by Triple Tigers Records on Cafe Nashville.

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Thanks for listening to the Tiger. You know what? You're our people.

0: 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I can see it in your eyes, baby, you ain't gotta lie, you no good, and damn well you miss me too. This is Brandon Gilbert, and you can check out my new song, Good Damn, wherever you listen to music.
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0: Kevin Eschlein, Tony Valens. So Shane Prophet has a song on his album that fans are really relating to. You could do anything.
1: Man, even before the song came out, I was playing it live a little bit to kind of get, you know, feedback from a live audience. And I found that whenever I play that song, there are so many people crying in the crowd every time that I play the song. And I've had so many people message me, hey, this is what happened. Honestly, that's probably the coolest thing about being in this business is

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2: 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He's got that feel-good vibe every time.
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Times in 10 Line, Zach Top on Cafe Nashville. I am Jody Van Allen. This is the third number one for Tucker Wetmore. It's Brunette on Cafe Nashville.

0: Estella Lefty, Boston on Cafe Nashville. I am Jody Vallon. All right, Jody B. You know those Trader Joe totes? Apparently, they're pretty popular.
1: Yeah, very much. And lots of drama, specifically resale drama going on. Oh, we do have the release date for these new striped pass-down mini totes. They're going to be in green, pink, blue, and brown. They are going to release on June 17th. They cost about $3 a piece. But apparently, the resale market is massive on these things. So much so that there are knockoffs being made. Oh, and wow. Trader Joe's has said in a statement that they have filed a lawsuit over these knockoff totes being sold online.
0: That is nuts. I mean, they're totes. They carry your groceries. Is that what they're doing?
1: That is exactly what they do.
0: Okay.
1: Yeah.
0: I mean, seriously. I mean, paper, plastic, or a tote. I guess the tote's the best way to go.
1: I like the paper. I like to reuse those and leave them at people's houses because they're pretty sturdy.
0: Exactly.
1: Yeah, I don't get the hullabaloo about all of these totes, but that's just me.
0: Well, yeah, there you go. And of course, if you really want one, you can probably get one on a resale value.
1: I have no doubt that you could probably find some
0: at
1: a much higher price than $3.

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Tim McGraw on Cafe Nashville. I'm Jody Valens. American Airlines now is actually putting a pause on some of their routes, domestic routes across the country, basically because of the fuel prices. They're so high right now for those jets. L.A. to Cleveland, Los Angeles to Columbus, Los Angeles to Pittsburgh, L.A. to Washington Dulles, Charlotte to Ontario, and Charlotte to Sacramento. All those are on hold right now. Yeah, they're pausing those routes. We'll see what happens. Here's Blake Shelton, Let Him In Anyway, on Cafe Nashville, sponsored by Will House Records. Hey.

Let him in anyway. That's Blake Shelton, sponsored by Wheelhouse Records on 100.7 The Tiger. I'm Jody Van Allen with Jordan Davis on Cafe Nashville.

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John Morgan, that's Kid Myself on Cafe Nashville. I am Jody Vanillin. Drew Balter's now releasing his first major label project called Farm Faith Family. September 18th is the date for the new album. All the details at Cafe Nashville in our news section. Here's George Burge with Luke Bryan.

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0: Justin Cooper, and this is my new single, Born for the Road. 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I hope you love it as much as I do, and I do like to call it a speeding ticket song, and don't ask me why. Don't you
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0: 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It's 3 o'clock in Tiger Country. 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
0: 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Yay! 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LA2.

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2: Ain't a lot of boys named Gary these days.
0: Where I come from, if you're named Gary, you just fix things. And the song is about, like, the passage of time. It's where these Garys are going extinct. But I think the world's gonna need their Garys.
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1: 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LA21-12681. 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
2: Hey, it's Big D and Bubba. 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

0: you're waking up with the Big D and Bubba before the show.
1: What are you wanting to bring up, Bubba?
2: Oh, I want to say a shout out to Jason, a guy that I met today at the gas station before getting to work. It was cool because, like, he had a little alien sticker on the back of his window of his truck, and we're sitting there, you know, you're kind of facing each other. And I was like, yeah, your alien's awesome. And he's like, oh, thanks, man. What do you think about all the stuff? And I'm like, oh, it's a bunch of nothing burgers. It's a bunch of, you know, they're putting out the flare and going, oh, look, here's a UFO. And you were just talking about the aliens dot, what is it, .gov or whatever.
1: Yeah.
2: Where it was like the big troll. And
1: yeah.
2: So then we started talking about, now this is great because it's at the gas pump. We started talking about, like, what do you think? Do you think they're here or not? And, like, we both were in agreement. Yeah, they're here. They've been here for a long time. They might have been here before us. Who knows? But then the interesting thing was we started talking about the underwater aliens and all of that kind of stuff. And we're like, you know, what if they're not here for us? What if we're just kind of in the way and they're here for our water because their planet doesn't have, like, ample water supply?
1: Uh-huh.
2: And so we started talking about that because I'm sure you've seen, like, the videos of the water spouts.
1: I've seen water spouts.
2: Well, there's some videos you can see where it's like the water spout is going up to a glowing orb, not a cloud. Like, just weird stuff like that. And so we started talking about that, and then we started talking about the groundwater.
1: Jeez, how big is this gas tank of yours?
2: We filled up and kept talking.
1: Yeah.
2: And then started talking about how the Earth has tilted almost 32 inches because we've been messing with it. I'm like, yeah, something is off. They've got to. Anyway.
1: You and Jason at a book club together now?
2: We're going to be, yeah. So I forgot to, we should have swapped numbers.
1: Is this like Fight Club where Jason doesn't really exist? It was just you talking to yourself.
0: We'll be right back with more of the Big D and Bubba before the show.
2: Hey, it's Big D and Bubba. 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
11: Low 90s today, 93, 73 for our low tonight. Then same thing tomorrow, sunny skies, low 90s. And good morning from the Tiger.

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1: What's going on, Bubba? Good morning.
2: I need advice on a family thing. And everybody's got family, so just kind of pay attention here. I was invited to go. My birthday's coming up. I was invited to go. We have a little group text, and I got a thing. Hey, we want to treat you to sushi on your birthday. How's that sound? And all that. But it didn't come from my kids. It came from my ex-wife. And so that's not a big deal because she and I are still friendly. You know, we still, like, we'll go and have lunch and talk about the kids and all that kind of stuff, like who's doing what and whatever. So that's not the problem. But I want to ask, is anybody else coming? It's my birthday. And I'm like...
3: Also, when she says treat you, isn't it your alimony? Am I wrong?
1: This is a double birthday present.
3: So you're kind of paying for... You're treating her to sushi on your birthday. Well,
2: It's like getting some of that back, though. Looking at it that way.
3: No, it's not.
2: I had already... No.
1: It's like using a gift card that you bought yourself.
2: Yes, yeah. That is exactly what it's like.
3: And you didn't choose sushi. She suggested the meal. You may want a barbecue for your birthday, but she put it out.
1: Text this to
3: is
1: you?
3: Is the fiancé?
2: Yes. I don't know. That's what I was going to say.
1: If I may, she texted you on the phone that you also paid for to go have sushi that she wants. And have you... pay for it because you gave her it. It's like giving that kid dollars so he can go pay for his candy for his first time.
2: I didn't reply because I was like, let me think about this. You know, I mean, I would love to hang out with my kids on my birthday.
3: Sure.
2: And I really don't have it.
1: So they'll be there.
2: Yeah, they'll be there. But it was like the other side of it was, you know, do I want sushi? And then it was like, well, if we get sushi, the only reason I'm assuming she's suggesting sushi is because that's what my kids like.
3: Or you could text your children without her on the chat. Be like, hey, guys, would love to see you on my birthday.
2: Man.
3: And just kind of...
2: Divorce is complicated.
3: Oh, yeah,
2: it really
1: weird.
2: Is.
1: It's odd,
2: it is such a so weird animal. Anyway, if somebody has some advice and you want to reach out, just slide into my DMs at Bubba Radio on
1: everyone else does.

0: and Bubba before the show show.
1: Of course, and I told you I would tell you what the brand of pots, the new pots and pans.
2: Yeah.
1: Hinkles is the name of it, and it's a nonstick ceramic.
2: So
1: you don't have the issue with the nonstick stuff peeling off
2: right.
1: and eating it, and not good. So a lot of people are getting away from that, but they still want the nonstick. So I want the ceramic. It's not very expensive either. It's like a whole set is like $180 or something like that.
3: So you're saying I need to get rid of my nonstick stuff?
1: Man, there's a lot of stuff about those nonsticks. Like, I don't want to tell you to get rid of them, but they're just not good for you. There's a lot of stuff.
3: I don't cook very often.
1: Now, see, that's what I also think about because you're surprised. Did you buy them new or were they old?
3: They were old.
2: Yeah. Even if you just get one, maybe get one pan to replace, because I'm not saying you do this, but for those of us that aren't big D level cooks, sometimes you get lazy with the utensils.
1: So you'll scrape it.
2: You'll scrape it.
3: I do. Mine are all scraped. They got little lines and stuff.
2: Yeah, that's,
1: no, you need to get rid of that.
2: That's not great.
3: Yeah. Well, but what happened is I got all the bad stuff in the divorce. Like, you know, like when it came to like the kitchen stuff, it was like, because it's an afterthought. I don't really cook.
1: Yeah.
3: So it was like, whatever works, works.
1: I went through the hexclad stuff. I was not a big fan.
3: What's a hexclad?
1: It's kind of a more expensive one. Like all the big celeb chefs use it. And, you know, but my point is, if you got them, that means the prices are probably being.
2: A guy I know was going to culinary school, and his instructor said, you should be buying that. And he said, we're in school.
1: Yeah, I can't afford
2: those. So he was trolling thrift shops.
1: Yeah.
2: Hoping that people might get rid of those.
1: Trying to get

0: Mama before the show.
1: Carson's pretty excited, I hear.
2: One of my favorite bands just kicked off a tour we didn't think was going to happen. It's the band Rush, a power rock trio who lost their drummer. He died from brain cancer in 2020, and people thought that was the end of the band. And surprise, surprise, a couple months ago, the two remaining guys are like, we're going to do this. And so they kicked off their tour the other night. The set list gets posted. And here I am. My heart's breaking because I couldn't be there. I'm already looking at tickets, though, in other places. And then the internet trolls come out who allegedly are fans of the band. One's like, not the greatest set list. To which someone said,
1: man, be glad they're there.
2: Right. The drummer died of brain cancer. That was like their brother. Mm. They didn't think they haven't played live in 10 years. We haven't seen them in over a decade. I don't know, man. They didn't play that fifth song off the album from 1984.
1: Not good enough.
2: Oh, my God. Can everybody just be joy when something good happens? And like in my world, this is, hey, one of your favorite bands you didn't know was going to be a thing. They're actually performing.
1: I'm trying to think if there's a band that I would wish would come. Yeah.

0: Yeah, I don't. Yeah. I do like this song.
1: Yeah.
0: I've heard this.
1: Yes, you have. Very popular song, Dee.
2: Yeah.
3: So, I'm proud of you. Are you going to go and see them? And
1: who's
3: playing drums for them now?
1: It is a female. I forget her name, but she's phenomenal. She's replacing arguably the greatest drummer of all time. And she's killing the game. And there's going to be, now with her drumming, there will be two women.
3: Is her name Annika?
1: You know, yeah. Oh. So between me and her, two whole women in the arena with Rush. Look at that. We have doubled the population of females at a Rush show.
3: This is actually in their concert.
1: Yeah, they opened a show with this.
3: With South Park?
1: Yep.
0: That's fun.

0: Bubba before the show.
1: Hey, Carson, what's up? Good morning.
2: Good morning. You guys know my dad was just in town. Yeah. And in about a week and a half, my brother and sister-in-law are coming to town. And talking with them, here's my dad. I don't want to disrupt your schedule. You have to cater to me. Whatever you got planned, like, he wants to be absolutely no wave or ruffle in my day. Meanwhile, my brother, yeah, so we get there and we've got all these plans. We're going to take these day trips. And I said, oh, are you guys renting a car? No. We just take your car. I was like, well, but how I'm are you working. Well, you live across the street from work. Yeah. You can walk.
3: What? They want to borrow your car.
2: Yep. Because, hey, you live across the street from your office. You can walk. Don't worry.
3: It's not that close. I mean.
2: Well, then I said, I'm like, well, I don't know how I feel about, I don't mind you taking my car, but I don't love the idea of being stranded.

0: you've been volunteering.
1: Oh, man. Thanks, brother. Wow.
0: I'm like, that is family, though. That is straight up absolutely.
1: Yeah. On one end, you have your dad who's like trying to be as invisible as possible.
0: Right. Like, doesn't even want to take up space on my couch. Oh, is that where you normally sit? I'll sit on the other side. Here's my brother. Like, I mean, your bed's bigger. Can we?
1: Yeah.
2: Oh, did he ask?
0: Yeah. Because your guest bed is a full and you have a queen, right?
1: Oh, wow. I
0: was like, no, you're not. No. What are we? I'm like, I have a really big couch.
1: Yeah,
0: you guys enjoy that.
1: You know, brother, there's these things called hotels.
0: Yeah. Hotels.
1: If you get demanding, you might have to go stay in one.
0: Yeah. And you know what this means? I'll be walking to work. Of course I'm going to cave and give him the car. Of course I will.
1: I'll pick you up.
0: Thank you.
1: You have to remind me, because what'll happen is
0: I'll text Bubba that morning. I'll be sitting here
1: and I'll be like, where's Carson?
3: 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We'll be right back.
1: Hey, it's Big D and Bubba. 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
7: 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Bree will talk about all things good and bad in the entertainment world. 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

0: Bubba before the show.
1: Hey there. Good morning.
2: Yeah, you call me?
1: Did we call you?
2: Yeah.
3: No.
1: I don't think so. Are you a... okay.
3: Happy guy?
1: Are no.
3: The answer is no.
1: Wow. Wow.
4: Hey, you call me?
1: I'm going to just start doing that to people.
3: He was about to whoop us.
1: Dude, we should call him back and go, hey, did you call us?
4: Dude.
1: No, don't. Bubba, don't. Why? No, don't.
3: Well, I'm very tempted.
1: Dude, don't.
3: I'm tempted.
1: I will tell you, this is the only complaint This is the only complaint I get about the show. Is that it makes people uncomfortable. When we do this, I'm uncomfortable.
3: What are you talking about? Uncomfortable. We must have gotten disconnected.
1: No. Dude. All right.

0: Hello? Hey, we did call you now. It's official. No, we didn't call you originally. We just wanted to call you back, though, because we got disconnected again.
1: Well, good. That's the best way that could have ended, honestly.

0: Joe Show.
1: So, do you guys know that rats laugh, but it's such a high pitch, the noise, we can't hear it. Our human ears can't hear it.
2: They laugh like that?
1: You're not that far off, honestly.
2: Oh, really?
1: Yeah. So here is the scientists use certain audio equipment to hear the laugh. I'll stop talking. It's kind of hard to hear, so I've turned it up. It's as loud as it'll go. That's their laugh.
2: That's the squeaking, that laugh?
1: That's the laugh. And they tickled them.
2: That was a belly, like they're tickling on their belly.
1: Yep, they laugh when you tickle their belly. Aww, and on their back.
2: Ultrasonic rat giggles.
1: Yes, it's a real thing.
2: Aww. Now, this is a dorsal tickling. I guess this is how they laugh whenever you tickle them on their backs.
1: Yeah, it's basically the same. Yeah.
2: This is a rat chasing a hand, social play. That's really weird. So they
1: did a thing when they would tickle this rat and it would make that noise. And then they said, well, what happens if we tickle it, but we have really bright lights on it? It wouldn't laugh. Like it was distracted by the lights or whatever.
3: Maybe it was embarrassed.
1: Yeah, it was like, oh my gosh, you guys.
3: The way we cover our mouths because I'm dainty.
1: So yeah, that gets some.
2: So rats are dainty.
1: some rats get tickled. Some get really bad medical experiments. You know, it's science.

0: That's it for the Before the Show show.
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11: As we make the move into the 6 o'clock hour, we are starting to see a bit more traffic volume out there, but no big problems for the moment. Into and out of the Baton Rouge area, you're moving nicely on both I-10 and I-12. Light volume on the board and no big problem spots at this still early hour. And if you see traffic trouble, dial #250, keyword Baton Rouge traffic. I'm Ray Romero.
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announcer David Angel. 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

0: What's the old hump day camel?
1: Name the product.
0: Geico.
2: All right.
0: Wasn't it?
2: I don't know. I don't remember.
0: Yeah. I think so. Man.
2: There are very few really good commercials that stand out anymore to me. Do you know the clap on, clap off was a huge failure?
0: The actual product?
2: Yes. It had a huge, everyone knew about it, the commercials and all. But what happened was the lights would come on and off with other noise. It wasn't a clap. It was a certain decibel.
0: Yeah.
2: So if someone yelled or whatever, or there was like a bang, or it would go on and off. So the lights were going on and off at the wrong times. So people were like, I don't like this.
0: Oh, wow. It's nice to have Alexa in the house. You just walk in.
2: Oh, that's way better.
0: Hi, honey, I'm home. And she does all the lights and turns on my TV. And
2: watches you shower.
0: On.
2: Yeah, listens to all your conversations. That's pretty cool.
0: It was a camel and Geico. 2013, and he had a name.
2: I don't know.
0: What name do you think the Geico Camel? Because we all just called him Geico Camel. Mike.
2: I don't know. Mike?
0: Caleb.
2: Oh, Caleb.
0: Yeah.
2: Oh, anyway. Thank you.
0: There you go. We've all learned something.
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4: If you're traveling I-12, Juba into the 10-12 split, look for 11 minutes there on eastbound I-10, LA 415 across the river to the 110 split. That's an easy four-minute drive. And LA 1 at 10 minutes from Addis to the I-10 on-ramp. It's been a very quiet drive. We've yet to pick up any major accident spots into and out of the capital city area. I'm Ray Romero.
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8: Low 90s today, 93, 73 for our low tonight. Then same thing tomorrow, sunny skies, low 90s. And good morning from the Tiger.

0: Marissa said, hey, guys, did you hear about the dyslexic Satanist? He sold his soul to Santa. I mean, we can stop right there.
1: Paul says, I've recently, by the way, Paul wrote this, but I'm going to send a big shout out to my bud Chase because he'll love it. I've recently switched from eating venison to eating pheasant. Absolute game changer.
0: Paige says, two drunk guys are about to get into a fight. One draws a line in the dirt and says, if you cross this line, I'll punch you in the face. That was the punchline.
1: Devin tweets, my wife asked me to get her one of those drinks, you know, the ones with the name on it, her name on it, while I was at the store today, so I did. I bought her a can of Monster.
0: Hey, now. All right, got a good tweet. Tag us. We'll see it at Big D.

0: whiskey drink. It's Jason Aldean with Big D and Bubba. 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
1: What do you need advice with, Bubba?
0: My son, Frankie he's now 20. So, you know, what's one thing 20-year-olds don't want to do? They don't want to hang out with their dad. And I miss him. I know this sounds so sad and whatever, but there's got to be a way to get him to hang out. He's like always.

0: Yeah.
1: I'm whining right now.
0: Yeah.
1: I need my boy.
0: Yeah, you didn't want to hang out with your dad either when you were 20.
1: Yeah, exactly. That's what I said a minute ago. And I understand, but there's got to be a cheat code. There's got to be a way to do it. I've tried bribing him with food. I've tried bribing. I mean, seriously, I've done all the stuff. I'm like, what do I do? How do I get this kid to hang out?
0: Yeah. Well, maybe it's you. I mean, no one else I know wants to hang out with you either. Or if I wouldn't get paid now, I wouldn't hang out with you either.
1: Maybe I should pay him.
0: Aren't you paying for all this stuff anyway?
1: I am. Maybe that's what I do. What if I just go ahead and I tell him, hey, you take care of your cell phone, your car insurance, all your stuff.
0: Yeah.
1: Or you can come hang out with me. Just hang out.
0: Yeah.
1: I don't know. I was hoping maybe you had some advice. See, that's the thing is, like, you've got two boys, but they both lived at home the whole time. Well, except while your son was in college, but
0: yeah.
1: he would come home.
0: Yeah.
1: My kid doesn't come home. So.
0: Well, learn to cook. I don't know what to tell you, but yeah.
1: All right. Well, thank you. Thanks for nothing. From the side.

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1: Big D and Bubba love free stuff.
0: Okay.
2: What did we get?
0: A box.
2: Oh, it's an unboxing on the radio.
3: I know how much you know that.
2: No, nobody's done this before. This is a new style.
0: All right, so this comes to us from, I don't know who this is from.
3: Doesn't matter, just open it.
0: Online fulfillment?
3: No.
0: Like I bought something?
3: No.
0: Okay, I'm opening
2: it. Is it a gift?
3: It was show swag.
2: Oh, show swag.
0: Yeah,
3: it's pretty good, too.
2: What is it?
0: Oh, you can't see.
2: This is good stuff. What is it?
0: Ella!
3: Ella's fellas!
2: Oh, we got, she sent us t-shirts.
0: Yeah, Ella, are they the right? Sent us shirts.
3: I don't know if they're the right size.
2: What size are they?
0: This is...
2: I'll wear it anyway. I don't care.
0: It's an XL. I can wear an XL now.
3: You can wear an XL now.

0: this guy.
1: Yeah.
0: What a bragger.
2: Isn't that inspirational?
0: Look at
2: there,
0: that.
2: D?
0: That is.
1: And I'm not done.
0: I'd have
1: also,
0: to.
2: Wait, he's not done.
1: Also, a beautiful unopened copy of Ella Langley Dandelion, which is a fantastic album, on vinyl.
0: Nice.
1: Yeah. Ah.
0: Nice.
3: This is great.
4: But, if you put that shirt on, it doesn't fit. You can just put it on.
5: By the way, Garrett, we have another one.
1: Hey, wait, do Garrett and I wear the same size?
5: No.
0: I mean, I wear extra large.
4: I mean, I'm a bigger guy. I'm a bigger, skinnier guy.
5: Yeah, yeah. I mean, he's a longer torso guy.
0: Yeah. Well, so congratulations on you guys and your XL. And thank you. Thank you,
1: thank
0: Ella.
1: Thank you, Ella. Ella, we get fellas.
0: Ella's fellas.
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1: 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It's like an app anywhere, and it just pops up on your dad's or your parents' at their house, wherever.
0: We've talked about this a bunch. I mean, you know, what's the one thing your parents want? They want your time. They want to see your face. They want to do it. Well, right now, you can let them see your face. You can even do little video clips.
1: Yeah.
0: So it could be the kids going, hey, Grandma, hey, Grandpa. I mean, that kind of stuff.
1: Yeah.
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1: What's going on, guys? What's up, Bubba?
0: I have a question for y'all. I forgot to ask it the other day. My neighbor has this thing that is kind of annoying. Every weekend, without fail, either Saturday or Sunday, whichever one is the better weather day, at 6 a.m. or so, he mows his lawn. And I'm like, I know at night they have noise restrictions, but like, what time does that stop in the morning?
1: And what time is it at?
0: Like 6 a.m.
1: That's a
0: 6 a.m. The guy is out there mowing. And I get it. You want to go and mow before it gets hot or whatever. But the point is, I mean, you still have dew on the grass. The grass is laying down. You're going to get uneven mowing.
1: Well, maybe that's
2: Maybe you just go tell him that.
1: Yeah. You go,
2: hey, man. That's actually a great way to approach it.
1: Yeah, don't even say anything about the time. You just go, hey, man, I'm a huge grass mower myself. And I must say, I enjoy hearing you get up early and do it at 6 a.m. However, did you realize that you're getting uneven mowing?
0: I made the same mistake. I mean, it's very apparent. Look at your yard.
1: See how it is over there? And before you go over there, take some scissors and kind of cut up some around.
0: Okay, I can do that. So it looks bad, whatever. He's got cameras, though.
1: Yeah, okay. Anyway, that's the way you do it. You come at him from love.
0: So it's a compliment
2: from
0: sandwich.
2: A fellow.
1: Yes.
0: From a fellow yard mowing
2: mohead?
0: Enthusiast.
1: Yeah, you're mohead.
0: From a fellow mohead. I like that.
3: Mm-hmm. For the record, noise ordinances are usually 9 p.m. to 7 a.m.
0: Oh.
2: Ooh. Yeah.
1: What are you, the mayor? How do you know that?
3: I looked it up.
1: Oh, okay.
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7: If you're traveling in on I-12, it's 21 minutes from Jubin to the 10-12 split. Westbound I-10, Prairieville to Highland Road, 5 minutes, 13 ahead of that, Highland to the bridge. And LA-1, a problem-free 11 minutes from Addis to the I-10 on-ramp. No major problem spots for the moment. And if you see traffic trouble, dial #250, keyword Baton Rouge traffic. I'm Ray Romero.
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1: What's up, Bubba?
0: I had a question for all

0: all of you because everybody's kind of involved here. Who drinks coffee besides me?
1: Me.
0: Okay. What do you guys think of the flavors I got this last time?
2: I like them.
0: Okay.
2: Yes.
0: I picked up caramel, maple cream.
1: Oh, is that what I smell?
2: French here? Vanilla.
0: Blueberry crisp.
2: Yeah.
0: French vanilla, yeah. Mocha. Mm-hmm. Jamaican me crazy. Coconut.
2: Mm-hmm.
0: Yeah. And I was like, nobody said anything. And I changed the coffee flavors.
2: Yeah.
0: And I was about to make another order.
2: I prefer these ones to the previous ones.
0: Really?
2: Yeah.
0: Wow. Because usually when I get flavors, y'all have complained in the past that
1: I did not know that coffee came in men's and women's.
3: I like just straight up black coffee.
0: Dude, the Letterkenny
1: quote came to me pretty quick.
3: Well, yeah, right, Letterkenny. Man, I miss Letterkenny. Yeah, yeah, no, I it is not it's not my thing, man. I like it just black coffee. I'll put maybe a little touch of cream.
0: I mix it up. And Schaefer knows I'm meticulous about the way I will sit there and pour everything out.
1: It's retentive.
0: And then I'll mix
1: not,
0: it all
1: not
0: up.
1: Not meticulous,
0: and,
1: retentive.
0: And I'll load it up like in total random. That way you just grab a coffee.
1: He's committable.
0: Man, I'm definitely committed to the bit. But I just like, okay, well, good. So I'm good to order some more of these flavors? Yeah. Or do you want to go back to the...
1: It's your call, but I approve of this change.
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6: It has been a very light and mostly uneventful drive across the Baton Rouge region, at least so far. You never know when that'll change, but right now it's very quiet all across the area. We are seeing some heavier I-12 backups beginning now around the Juban area, followed about 20 minutes from that point to the 10-12 split. No big I-10 problems on the board into and out of the Capital City region. I'm Ray Romero.
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0: Brunette with Big D and Bubba.
1: So Bubba and Carson Carson already was. Bubba's getting into it, kind of thrifting and going to, different, just seeing what they got, what kind of. Well, you guys inspired me. So this past weekend, I stopped in and just kind of went through as
0: You went thrifting?
1: Just kind of seeing. I've been in before, I never really.
0: It's nothing, not your thing.
1: Nothing fits me is the problem.
2: Okay. But
1: I talked to
2: me everything.
1: All right. So I talked to the guy. I go, so what's, I was in the electronics. I go, like, what's some of the, like, people coming in getting, like, old stuff? He said the one thing they cannot keep in stock are those old GE digital clock radios.
2: Yes.
1: And it's the one that has the red digital display. Yes.
2: The fake wood paneling.
1: The fake, yes. And it's very, it's got the radio dial on the front that to go, you can scroll.
0: I
1: it's
0: think
1: not just
0: all
1: digital.
0: Of our parents had those. We had
2: them
0: like
2: back in
0: the day.
2: That goes.
1: Yeah, it's got the little needle.
2: Yep.
1: Said there's a guy that would come in and buy them. He said we got to the point where if one came in, we would just call him and he would give them like more than they even wanted. And he refurbishes them and then sells them for like who knows what on eBay and online. With all the new, cleaned out the stuff and it just makes sure it all works. So it's like brand new. Cause I don't think you can even buy.

0: them new anymore?
1: I don't think so, but those old digital bedside clocks, even the ones older than that that had the flippy numbers.
2: Yes.
0: Oh, wow.
1: That because a friend of mine is a reseller, and he trolls thrift stores for those at estate sales, and if he can pick them up for less than about $5,
0: mm-hmm.
1: he knows he's going to make about 20 to 25 reselling
2: yeah.
1: them.
2: I'm looking up. Duh. Oh, that just does something to all of us. And not necessarily in a good way. Yeah, I found one here for $25. Yeah, you're right.
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2: It has been a very light and mostly uneventful drive across the Baton Rouge region, at least so far. You never know when that'll change, but right now it's very quiet all across the area. We are seeing some heavier I-12 backups beginning now around the Juban area, followed about 20 minutes from that point to the 10-12 split. No big I-10 problems on the board into and out of the capital city region. I'm Ray Romero.
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6: Low 90s today, 93, 73 for our low tonight. Then same thing tomorrow, sunny skies, low 90s. And good morning from the Tiger.

0: James Otto. Check out his music. He's awesome. And just got started loving you. Morning, we're Big D and Bubba.
1: But what's a flag thing that you were wanting to bring up?
0: All right, so we have Flag Day coming up, 4th of July, all that kind of stuff. There is a program that you can request a flag to be given to you or gifted to you. One of the flags that has been flown over the United States Capitol. It's called the Capitol Flag Program. And basically, you have to contact your representative or senator and put the request in through them. But the point is, you can do it. And they'll give you a certificate of authenticity. They'll tell you, like, even special days. Like, sometimes it'll be Thanksgiving, it'll be Christmas, so it'll be whatever.
1: They put a different flag up every day?
0: Every single day. Sometimes multiple different flags.
1: Oh, wow. We have some of the flags that were given us from our guys, you know, like, flying.
0: Yeah.
1: They'll fly
0: right
1: over.
0: Right here.
1: Yeah.
0: Someone flew over Afghanistan.
1: Yeah. That's kind of a neat thing. Whoever came up with that was pretty brilliant because it comes with like a certificate or whatever. Mm-hmm. And it's just a way of kind of being like, hey, you know, this flag
0: means
1: a lot
0: more.
1: No matter where it is.
0: Yeah. And also, I think in a way it means more knowing, like this flag here, I've got a bunch of American flags. This one means more to me because I know the guys who flew on the Chinook, who were over Afghanistan, and the jobs that they were doing. And I always look at that thing just like you have sand from Normandy Beach.
1: Yep.
0: That D-Day sand.
1: I'm looking at it right now.
0: Why do we have a jar of sand in our studio?
1: That's why.
0: That's exactly why.
1: So what's the program again?
0: It's called the Capitol Flag Program. And again, you're going to have to request it through the rep or senator, but whatever. But all the links are there. If you just Google Capitol Flag Program, it'll give you directions on how to do it. All right.

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0: We've talked about this a bunch. 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They want to see your face. 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Well, right now, you can let them see your face. You can even do little video clips.
1: Yeah.
0: So it could be the kids going, hey, Grandma, hey, Grandpa. 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
1: Yeah.
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1: Bubba, did you ever decide how much you're going to give your kids for graduation?
0: No, I never did. And that's the problem is, that, you know, the time is now and I've got to come up with something. I've got the cards and I've got to figure out how much to put in there. And, I don't want to give an exorbitant amount.

0: around. I think it's crazy. You did your job. Here's bazillions of dollars. Yeah. I mean, seriously, it's look, I get it.
1: But everyone expects it.
0: I know, because somebody back in the day set the bar, and then somebody, it's the Joneses. Somebody went and they set the bar higher, and we kept doing that, and we climbed this ladder of stupidity where now, you know, people expect you to pay a bunch of money for somebody just graduating high school. Congratulations, you did good. I don't know. I struggle with it.
1: Hey, what's up? Good morning.
2: Morning.
0: Hi.
2: Yeah, about the gift. I'm 16, so I'm going to be graduating in a couple years. But I agree with you guys that we shouldn't get some great big crazy amount of money for just doing what we're supposed to.
0: Yeah, look at that.
1: Oh, I think America's going to be all right.
0: Yeah, there is hope for the future.
2: Okay.
0: All right.
1: All right.
0: Thank you.
2: Yeah,
0: it's like talking to you on the phone.
2: Bye.
0: All right, bye-bye. That's how Big D is on the phone. If you ever talk to him, it's like he'll talk to you, and then all of a sudden he decides he's done. Okay.
1: Well, I mean, my gosh, what else are we going to talk about?
3: That was my job interview with you guys. Well, all right. I was like, oh, I didn't get that.

0: Couponing is life.
1: Couponing for life is...
2: Today on a very special episode.
1: One of my favorites. What you got for us?
2: This isn't couponing. This is just a little shopping hack with whatever event you've got going on in your life right now. Father's Day is coming up, graduations, birthdays, anniversaries, just standards. Man, the Dollar Tree, that is the place. Dollar stores, that's the place to get your cards.
0: Why?
1: Oh, the cards.
2: Because cards are... I was at a regular store the other day. I won't say the name, but this woman bought a card. She rang it up. It was $9.50.
0: Yeah.
2: $9.50 for a card.
0: I don't need a little piece of paper with printing on it.
2: No, someone might throw it on.

0: in their fridge. That's it, right?
1: I do love the ones that pop up and there's like fake butterflies that fly out of them. And it scares people.
0: They can be gorgeous. Yeah. However, I can tell you my father is going to be so much more impressed that I paid $1.25 for a card
1: than if it
0: pops open with balloons.
2: So you guys, are you going to do that or are you actually going to put in his Father's Day card? And by the way, I was frugal thanks to you.
0: No, I'll do it when I call him. Oh. Be like, hey, just so you know that card I sent you.
1: But it's also good to like get ahead of all that. You just go through and spend. Think about it for $9 for the other one. You could buy... Seven cards. Yeah.
0: Yeah.
1: And
0: one of them was on sale. Friends of mine just had a baby. It was 50 cents.
1: Come on.
0: I got a 50 cent card. And they'll never know because they have no sleep. They don't even know what they're reading. Their eyesight is blurry. They're like, oh, that's nice. Carson thought of us. They throw it away.
1: That's right. Dollar Tree or Dollar Stores.
0: Dollar Stores.
1: Or the Five Belows or any of those.
0: Any of those.
1: Get you some cards. Yeah, smart.
0: Thank you.

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1: Well, it is our annual checkup, our physical, and this is our hearing test.
0: Oh, no.
1: And we do it every year. This is a video that's online. You can find it. It has 24 million views because everyone else is having their ears checked, too. All right, so let's all see how, if you're in your car, just kind of turn it up some so you can hear the frequencies. All right, here we go.
2: As we grow older, we often lose the extreme ends.

0: of our hearing spectrum. Yeah. So how many of the following sounds can you hear? How old are your ears?
1: Okay, I can hear that.
0: Okay. If you can hear 8,000 hertz, you're both alive and not hearing impaired. But let's keep raising the frequency.
2: Got it?
1: Boy, I'm not going to be long for this.
2: Oh.
3: Is there anything there?
1: Oh, boy. I'm out.
4: No, wait.
1: Did they mess up?
5: I'm still going.
2: Okay, Garrett's still got... Yeah, hold on. You got that one?
5: Very, very subtly, but yes.
2: Average age under 24 for that sound.
1: Okay, can you back... Wait. Okay. Back it up to the one or like...
6: Do you guys have the volume turned up?
2: All right, here we go.
0: If you can hear 8,000 hertz, you're both alive and not hearing impaired.
2: Got it.
0: But let's keep raising the frequency.
1: Okay, stop it.
2: The average age is under 50 for that one.
6: Okay.
2: So your ears are under 50 if you can hear that.
1: All right. Okay, I hear that.
2: That's that one.
1: That's the same one?
6: Oh.
2: This one is under 40.
5: I can hear that.
6: Brag.
2: This is also under 30.
5: I can hear that.
1: Oh, boy.
2: This is under 24.
5: Yeah, I can hear that. No, I can't hear
2: it. I just hear clicking.
6: Yeah, I do too.
1: Oh, wow.
2: Under 20-year-olds are hearing stuff right now.
0: Man. How high could you hear?
1: Well, not well.
6: Not much, sir.
1: Thanks a lot there, Todd.
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5: We picked up our first real problem spot of the morning. This is going to be southbound on the I-110 right near Florida. Got a multiple vehicle crash in the left lane. Does look like MAPS already out with this, but they haven't moved it yet. Left lane blocked and the backup back through the Capital Access area approaching North 22nd. A bit more volume on I-10, but no big problem spots there. I'm Ray Romero.
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0: You may think this is dumb, but it has happened again and again and again and again, and I'm putting my foot down. I'm taking a stand for the English language. Matter of fact, for the American language. Because this...
2: height.
0: ...is not a word.
1: Yes, it is.
0: Height is not a word.
1: Height?
0: Height is not a word. I went to the doctor the other day and took Ava for an earache, I guess swimmer's ear or whatever. And I said, okay, well, I need to get your height and weight. And I'm like, I wanted to just tell him, no, don't do it.
1: Well, you need to get its height?
0: Yes, it's height. Height and weight. There is no height.
1: Height.
0: Height is not a word.
1: I see. How do you spell it? H.
0: H-E-I-G-H-T-H. That's the way a lot of... And you see it on Twitter. Somebody else wrote it on Twitter like 10 minutes ago. I'm like, stop it. Stop with the height.
1: So if...
0: It's not a word. And if you say it enough, it doesn't...

0: make it a word? Because a lot of people go, well, it must be a word now. I hear it all the time.
1: Why are we saying height?
0: I don't know. Why don't we say weight?
1: Well, now you got me really... Height.
0: Height is not a word.
1: We say height. We don't say height. You're right.
0: No. Height. Height.
1: All right.
0: H-E-I-G-H-T is a word.
1: All right.
0: The H on the end, not a word.
1: Is there something I can sign or some sort of a...
0: Petition?
1: Yeah.
0: No, I mean, there's nothing. It's just education. We just got to get out there and say it. Height is not a word.
1: All right.
0: Okay, I'm

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4: Well, we have some real trouble that continues to brew for drivers on the I-110 southbound at Florida. This is a stubborn accident. It's been there for a while now, still blocking the left lane. We are seeing a backup. It's about 10 to 12 minutes to get through at this point. Meantime, if you're traveling in on I-10, that's an 18-minute ride from Highland to the bridge, and I-12 at 22 minutes from Jubin to the split. I'm Ray Romero.
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1: Hey, I just renewed my TSA pre-check.
0: Yes.
1: And so I think I'm good to go for a little while.
0: Did you do it through Clear or how did you do it?
1: Yeah, I did.
0: You're going to love Clear.
1: Yeah, I didn't know any. I was just like, I hope I'm doing this right.
2: What's the difference?
0: Before you, it was, you still had to kind of do, the pre-check was just like having to go through the normal line, but it's usually shorter.
2: Mm-hmm.
0: Well, that has gotten to be the standard. So now it's not much shorter than the other ones. Clear is the new short way. And you just walk up and literally, I mean, you're giving up a lot of privacy. You're letting it scan your face, but you walk up and it goes, boop, and you go, okay, good, done. And you go through and that's pretty much it.
2: Okay. You know who else scanned my face? Disney World.
0: I know.

0: everybody scans.
1: My phone every time I open it.
2: Yeah, right. I open it. Yeah, you're right.
3: So, again, well, I told you, I'm not saying don't do it because I have it, obviously. Yeah. I love clear.
1: Do you guys have those, real ID, true ID?
3: Yeah.
2: I have a real ID.
1: Yeah. Real ID.
2: I have pre-check, but I didn't know clear was going to be that much quicker.
3: I thought everybody had, whenever you do your renewal. Okay. Definitely do that.
2: Okay.
3: And it's, and check your credit card stuff because that's how I also got a thing. I got like a rebate for doing clear with my credit card.
2: Oh, handy tip.
3: So, yeah, it was like.
1: I'm sorry. I needed this more about me. Do I need to get the real ID thing?
3: You haven't done it?
2: You haven't done it?
1: No, I just told you guys that.
2: Wait.
1: 30 seconds ago.
3: How did you get.
2: No, wait. But what? You have clear.
1: Yes.
2: But you. You still need to show a real ID at TSA. Dang, I feel like clear is not going to be a benefit. They're still going to pull you out.
3: Why have you not done
2: this? Yeah, I'm confused.
1: Because
2: if your license
1: didn't I'm so you
3: dude,
1: don't
3: like,
1: know.
3: Seriously,
1: you don't imagine.
3: I mean,
1: you
3: at this imagine. Point, there is no excuse.
1: Oh, is there not?
3: None.
2: Okay, there's a lot of people. If they've done the background check for clear, shouldn't that be enough? I mean, I'm kind of with D on this one. I don't know why. Like,
1: all right, so I'm just another dumb thing I have to
3: I'm
1: have?
3: I'm trying to think if
1: like,
3: I don't need it. I have my ID.
1: I have my license. Why do I need anything else?
3: Okay, you know what? You're good to go. You don't even need your real ID.
1: Really?
2: Oh, wait, you have a passport.
3: I was going to say, bring your passport.
2: Yeah, you have a passport. You're good.
3: Your passport is the same kind
1: of... You can look at that and go, well, this guy is much better shaped than you. This isn't... Why don't you have your real ID?
4: 1-800-667-8686. 1-800-667-8686. 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
2: Most of our attention remains on the I-110, where we have a very stubborn accident still blocking the left lane, southbound 110 near Florida. We're seeing a backup that is beginning around the north 22nd exit area, maybe a little before that. So you're going to lose a few minutes there. No big I-10 problems, just a little moderate slowdown from about the 1012 on towards College. I-12 backups remain from the Amead River Bridge to O'Neill. I'm Ray Romero.
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9: Low 90s today, 93, 73 for our low tonight. Then same thing tomorrow, sunny skies, low 90s. Good morning from the Tiger.

0: I know there's some, you've got the lifelong diehards in there, and I'm fine with that.
1: Me too.
0: Then you have the ones that obviously are there to be on TV, to be photographed, who don't care. Yeah. And it's a fashion show. Oh, it drives me insane.
1: Yeah, me too. How much are the, do they just get those tickets or do they have to pay for them? What do you think?
2: I think Spike Lee said that his tickets were worth like $500,000.
0: They're worth that, but did he pay it? Probably not. I believe the celebrities get comped because...
3: Yeah, they're celebs.
0: That's my understanding.
3: Yeah, it makes it the it play. Like, in other words, if the team gives up, you know, let's say they give up 25 tickets per game to sit courtside to these people that, you know, are always going to get their picks in the tabloids and all that kind of stuff. Here's so-and-so courtside.
0: I don't pay a ton of attention to basketball, but I can tell you what Kylie Jenner was wearing when she was sitting there a couple weeks ago, or I know about Tina Fey and the man spreading. So
3: Travis and Taylor.
0: Yeah, Travis and Taylor.
3: Stuff.
0: It gets people like me who may not be interested. It gets our eyes. It gets our clicks. So it's...
3: And you go, oh, that's where we need to be.
0: Mm-hmm.
1: I was a big fan of Timothée Chalamet. Seeing him, though, I'm a big Chalamet fan.
3: Huge Dune dude.
1: I don't
0: You're
1: even
0: part
1: know.
0: Of Club Chalamet?
1: You know, like when they go through, they're like, yeah, well, it's a star-studded event tonight. If they didn't put the names underneath half of them, I wouldn't know.
0: Wouldn't know.
1: I wouldn't know. I took

0: 4 of the NBA Finals tonight. Was it? Am I the only one that gets bugged by all the celebrities that get front row seats?
1: Oh, I hate it.
2: It rubs me the wrong way.
0: Well, it does me too.
3: Sad.
0: And it's just like,

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1: Justin Moore is stepping away from touring for a little bit. He was on the Riley Green tour. Quote, I've made the decision to take some time to focus on my health. As a result, I'm stepping away from touring for a short period of time and unable to perform some upcoming shows. The right decision for me and my family. Appreciate everyone understanding and support. I look forward to getting back out there later this summer and doing what I love most, JM, Justin Moore. Of course, a lot of artists, responding with, support and, hey, man, you do take care of you. It's also on the heels of I really like Jake Worthington.
0: I was going to say, broke his leg not too long ago, too, if you remember, like maybe 5 months ago.
1: Mm-hmm.
0: So, I mean, Justin Moore's had a little rough run here.
1: Jake Worthington put out, 2 weeks ago or what, a week ago? I live a life as my heroes did, but that life gotten a hold of me. I love my family and friends. I'm going to take some time for myself. I promise I'll come back even better. God bless country music. Yeah, so keep them in your prayers, man. Listen, it's a tough world. It's a tough, it's constantly a party for them. Like, it's expected anyway. They show up and, all right, because everyone, so they're doing this every weekend or every whatever their tour is. You're going to go see them one time. This is a big night out for you. So what do? You're going to, it's a party. You're drinking, all that kind of stuff.
2: Yeah.
1: And so a lot of that stuff, I think, gets pushed on to these artists. A lot of time on the road. And
3: it's a great analogy, because think about how exhausted you are when you host the party.
1: Yeah.
3: If you're the one hosting the party, that is draining. Mm-hmm. And so when you think night after night, time, and being on the road, that's a drain too.
1: Yeah. So praying for Justin. He's a really close friend of the show. And
0: for Jake, too.
1: And for Jake as well.

0: Jordan Davis and Bar None with Big D and Bubba.
1: What's up, Carson? Good morning to you.
2: Good morning. I need you to know how many bags Bubba donated to the thrift yesterday.
0: Yeah.
2: This man cleared out his entire home, it feels like.
0: I told you that I was going to do it, and I needed to do it. I've needed to do it for quite a while, as you can tell. I just never throw any clothes away.
1: Oh, you know the clothes that are too big since you lost weight?
0: Yeah, well, it's not only that. It's just some stuff that's too big, some stuff
2: that... He has a t-shirt problem. I thought I had a t-shirt problem.
1: Oh, he went through a big t-shirt phase where it was all little funny things.
0: I'm wearing one now because it fits.
3: Carson, did you vet his t-shirts to make sure he didn't give away anything valuable?
2: No, because I had to talk him down, though, because he's like, there's 11 bags back here.
1: 11 bags? That,
2: right? Oh, yeah. And they were stuffed. And they were garbage bags.
0: I was part of this $10 t-shirt club forever.
2: Oh, and he's going, there's thousands of dollars. I go, well, you paid thousands. But no, nobody's going to pay that now for your $10 t-shirt club that everybody else bought. And everybody else looked at after three washings and said, why did I buy this?
1: So
2: this is dumb.
1: So did you feel better after you did all that, Bubba?
0: No, but I will tell you this. What I don't feel is I don't feel like I miss the stuff because it was all stuff that was in a closet and I never saw and I never wore anyway. I don't miss the stuff. I don't feel better. I have a little more room in my house, but I don't feel better or worse. I think that the clue right there is that I don't feel bad.
2: Yeah.
0: And that's the thing. If you give something of value away that you actually do value, you're going to feel guilty about it. I feel zero guilt. And so I highly suggest going through some of that stuff. I mean, there's some, I think I want to go through the same, like the keepers.

0: to go through the keepers again now that I've done it.
1: Oh, you're really whittling down.
0: Yeah, okay. I think that I need to go through those because there was some I kept that I'm like, oh, I can't get it. I love this shirt. Well, yeah, I did. I loved this shirt 15 years ago.
2: I can't wait to start seeing people around town with a Shrek shirt that says, can't today, I'm swamped.
0: Or, dude, I had all those, man.
1: Oh, did you have firefighter shirts? Because actually, you should have held on to those.
0: I kept my firefighter shirts. I did do that.
1: D and I want those.
2: Get in, loser. We're crossing the Delaware. I know where you get that shirt. I know the guy.

0: Johnson in the fall. Good morning. 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
1: I believe this is a telemarketer that is calling our request line.
0: Hello, hello, hello.
2: Hello, this is Simon from Senior Financial Solutions. How you doing today?
0: Hello, Simon. Do you do drawings?
2: Do what?
0: Do you do drawings with chalk? Chalk drawings?
2: Drawings?
0: Yes. Affirmative.
2: Yeah, I love to draw.
0: Huh?
2: I love to draw.
0: You love to draw. You make drawings, everyone.
2: So, can you come closer so I can hear you too?
0: How close would you like me to the phone? Is this close enough?
2: I'm so sorry, sir. I'm not getting what you're saying.
0: Here's my theme song. It's wonderful.

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0: Well, we aren't seeing any major backups remaining. We do have a few areas of just minimal stop and go, enough to create a 19-minute drive time on westbound I-10 from Highland to the bridge. I-12 at 17 minutes from Jubin to the 10-12 split. On the quiet side, though, as far as accidents are concerned, into and out of the Baton Rouge area. I'm Ray Romero.
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1: She was storming through the house that day, and I could tell she was leaving. And I thought, oh, she'll be back, till she turned around and pointed at the wall.

0: George Strait, Give It Away with Big D and Bubba. Hello.
1: Hey, good morning, Big D and Bubba. How are you guys doing?
0: Pretty good. How are you?
2: Sam.
1: We're doing all right. So I was just wondering, what kind of sports did you guys do in high school?
2: I played football. This is D. I played football and wrestled. And I was also did shot put.
1: Oh, that's awesome.
3: And I stopped growing, so I pretty much couldn't play anything.
2: Play checkers.
3: They made me the flyer for the cheerleaders.
2: Oh, no. Oh. How about you? What'd you play?
1: Well, right now I'm doing cross country. And then I play basketball, and I do track. I throw the javelin.
3: Well, that's awesome. Always stay athletic, because the day you stop, you gain weight and you end up looking like us.
2: That's right.
3: That's the best advice anybody will ever give you in your entire life. Always move.
2: Keep running.
1: Yes, thank you.
3: You're very welcome. All right. Look, great talking with you. Take care and best of luck to you.

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0: We've talked about this a bunch. 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

0: Marissa said, hey, guys, did you hear about the dyslexic Satanist? He sold his soul to Santa. I mean, we can stop right there.
1: Paul says, I've recently, by the way, Paul wrote this, but I'm going to send a big shout out to my bud Chase because he'll love it. I've recently switched from eating venison to eating pheasant. Absolute game changer.
0: Paige says, two drunk guys were about to get into a fight. One draws a line in the dirt and says, if you cross this line, I'll punch you in the face. That was the punchline.
1: Devin tweets, my wife asked me to get her one of those drinks, you know, the ones with the name on it, her name on it, while I was at the store today, so I did. I bought her a can of Monster.
0: Hey, now. All right, got a good tweet. Tag us. We'll see it at Big D.

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5: Low 90s today, 93, 73 for our low tonight. Then same thing tomorrow, sunny skies, low 90s. Good morning from

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1: What you got, Bubba?
0: Well, first of all, Carson, did you get the invitation for the Young Washington premiere as well?
2: No.
0: All right, they're doing a premiere for the movie Young Washington, which is the story of young George Washington, like George Washington, the warrior, not the general.
2: Okay.
0: And they're doing it, but the thing is, I want to go. I really, really, really want to go. But the problem is that for me to go, I would have to accept this red carpet premiere thing. And then I would have to go and do like, I'd have to cover it like media. I've never done that in my life. I don't want to stand there and talk to actors as they walk by and go, hey, so.
2: Wait, who are the actors?
0: Well, I don't know.
2: I mean, are they hot? Because I'll go.
0: I'm sure they're
3: actors.
0: Can you take
3: me?
0: And they're actors.
2: I mean, take care and do social media.
0: Hey, Gary.
4: Ooh, Andy Serkis, the guy who, he's in Planet of the Apes.
0: Oh, yeah, yeah, he plays like the apes.
4: He's in there. Ben okay. Kingsley.
2: Oh, Sir Ben Kingsley?
4: Yeah.
2: Put some respect on it.
4: Mia Rogers. Joel Smallbone. Kelsey Grammer.
0: Oh, that's the guy from
1: King of Country.
0: Yeah, for King of Country.
2: Yeah, also Kelsey Grammer. Let's not sleep on Frasier.
0: Yeah.
1: You okay. Mean, like, you don't call, him?
0: Who, Joel?
1: Yeah.
0: Yeah.
1: And just go, hey, man.
0: Yeah, how can I get...

0: into this without having to go and cover it.
1: All right, hang on a second. Hang on. Let me get his number real quick.
2: He's got that accent, too.
3: Telephone number 6.
2: Blah, blah, blah, blah, blah, blah, blah.
3: At the tone, please record your message. When you've finished recording, simply hang up or press pound for further options.
1: Hey, man. It's Big D and Bubba. Sorry to bug you. Bubba had a question about this movie, The Young...
0: Yeah, we didn't know you were in Young Washington, and I really want to go see it. I was invited to the premiere, but I was only invited as a media coverage thing.
1: He wants to go as your date.
0: Maybe not as your date, but I want to go and not have to cover it. I want to go and actually...
1: He just wants to watch the movie.
0: I want to go see the movie.
1: Anyway, if you get this and you care enough about helping someone
0: That's
1: in
0: right.
1: need right now...
0: Helping an American. That's see right. a movie about a young American.
1: Then call us. Thank you.
0: Thank you. Bye. All right, well, thank you. I appreciate you reaching out to him.

0: Jelly Roll and Liar with Big D and Bubba.
1: All right, so Joel has contacted us back and said that he can FaceTime us about your tickets.
0: All right. Is that Joel Smallbone?
1: Look at
0: for King and Country? Dude, are you handsome, man?
1: Where are you?
2: I got to show you. Guys, I'm literally in Ireland shooting the opening sequence for a Christmas musical called Drummer Boy that comes out this Christmas.
0: Dude, that's amazing.
1: Wow, that's awesome.
0: And why is it so cool?

0: cold in Ireland right now?
1: Yeah, dude.
2: I have no idea. The weather can't make up its mind. It's in the twilight zone.
1: Oh, well, listen, enough about you. So Bubba is trying to get tickets for this George Washington thing.
0: It's a red carpet premiere. And
2: I
0: want to go, but they want the invitation I got is to cover it as media. I want to go and see the movie.
2: Oh, well, I'm part of it. I actually am in the film, so you called the right guy.
1: Thank you, Joel.
2: And
1: yeah, we know.
2: Enough, the producers of this film and the distribution company, Angel, it's all one and the same. So I know multiple guys and gals that can get you in.
0: Okay.
2: And maybe you can be my plus two. My wife will be my plus one.
0: Okay.
2: Bubba will be my plus two.
0: All right. Well, Carson just told me she got invited as well.
1: You want to go too? What are we doing, guys?
3: Well, I got invited. I can RSVP for myself. We don't have to hit him up for a plus four. This is ridiculous.
1: Yeah, we're not going
3: to
1: wear him out.
2: Is she a media?
0: She actually got a genuine invite? No, she got media as well.
3: I know. It was a media. It's not like they actually want me there.
2: Plus four. plus five.
1: No. Don't put me in this. I want to be a part of this.
0: I'm excited. Like, the movie, the trailer looks amazing.
2: Look, I'm an immigrant, right? Moved to America when I was shy of 10 with my family. And I love this country. It's the 250-year anniversary of America's independence. And so with both Young Washington and then Drummer Boy, this Christmas musical that we're filming, it's really to honor, you know, this stumbly, fumbly journey of the United States as it tries to reconcile what does freedom under God look like and love and grace and all the sort of the hallmarks of what this country is built on. And Young Washington does a really good job of sort of grappling with itself and asking those questions. So I'm excited for you to see it and to see, I play William Fairfax in the film. So excited to see my little bit part in it as well.
0: You know, there's a city named after you, William.
2: That is true. But not only am I in it, you've got Kelsey Grammer in it, Sir Ben Kingsley, Gollum, a.k.a. Andy Serkis, is in it. Like, the cast is really quite striking.
0: All right.
2: I think you'll love it.
0: All right. Well, look, I guess I'll reach out. I'll text you or whatever, and we can kind of work out all the details. But, yes, I would like to be whatever your plus whatever number we've decided we're going to do now. And Carson's nodding yes,
2: too. Well, and everyone listening, too, we'll just bring them along as well. We'll just pack out the Fisher Center.
0: Yes. That would be awesome. It's going to be fun.
3: Great.
1: All right, Joe. It's good talking. Have fun there in Ireland. Thanks for taking the call. And you look dashing, as always.
0: And everybody,
2: you know, hey, if we want to talk about movies or aliens, I'm here for it. AI, let's do it.
1: Disclosure, right. It's happening. We'll talk soon.
0: All right. Young Washington, the movie is coming. It's going to be a must-see.
1: See you.

0: It's Morgan Wallen and Ernest. It's Cowgirls.
1: Yeah, long live Cowgirls.
0: And good morning. We're Big D and Bubba.
2: Sad news. One of our colleagues in this industry, Bill Cody, has passed away. A radio legend in our world. A guy who really, he was a voice of WSM AM for, since, what, 96, Schaefer?
3: 94, I think.
2: Really? Yeah. So you worked with him there for a while.
3: Over 10 years.
2: You just wouldn't find a, I was telling someone yesterday, you're not going to, it was a real treat just to get to know him as just a human. There's so many garbage people in the world. He was not.
3: No, the real deal. Authentic, genuine. That was a man who was literally living out his dream of working on that radio station and being an announcer of the Grand Ole Opry. And he was the MC for your Country Radio Hall of Fame,
2: sir. Sure was. He was. It was an honor to have him bring us up on stage and give me big. I remember walking up and he had the biggest smile on his face. Like, I don't know. He was so happy for us. And man, in our business, it's full of, you know, a lot of blowhards and big heads and egos, you know, and it's so refreshing to find someone who isn't that way, who has helped so many other people.
3: Yes.
2: He's helped so many artists over decades chase the dream of becoming a country music star, and the entire country music community is mourning, and the radio world is mourning the loss of Bill Cody. So if you don't know much about him, look into him. He's that voice, man. It was
3: jeez. We also have the podcast you did with him back in 2022 that we're going to repost later this week.
2: Yeah, so we'll, yeah, oh, good, good. So make sure you hear that. Rest in peace, the one and only Bill Cody.

0: 800-667-8686. You want to reach out to us. 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Save us as a contact. That way you can always reach out.
1: So our guy that the guy from Germany who's in the United States to go, he's trying to make his way across to Houston to go watch Germany play for the World Cup, which starts tomorrow, by the way. Anyway, he was at Auburn yesterday. They had some kind of game. They play like a friendly soccer game. The entire stadium was packed. He went to a Buc-ee's yesterday, blew his brain.
2: Oh, that's great.
1: He was like, oh my gosh, this is a gas station and it's, you know, Buc-ee's. But my favorite, still a Schaefer, he's... So at Auburn, you have the War Eagle, and they have that eagle that flies inside the stadium. For those who don't know, before a game, it's a real
0: eagle.
1: It's a real eagle, and it's trained, and it flies inside the stadium, and everyone goes nuts and crazy, and it lands a guy's arm. This guy's from Germany, and he puts, this is the craziest thing I've ever seen. There is an eagle flying around the stadium.
3: America.
1: As there's American flags flying, lights are flashing,
0: the anthem,
1: a B-52 flies over.
2: What is this thing right here that you have sent me?
1: It's just him just talking, just him experiencing it. He's just like... This is the craziest stadium I've ever been to, and I've been to a lot of ones. He said this is the most, quote, the European mind can't comprehend this moment of my life.
3: Oh, he would have a hard time on a Saturday during football season.
1: You just go around America in the fall to football games.
3: German football and college football, that's as close as it gets between the two.
1: Yeah, that's fine. But, dude, how about this? How about a good high school rivalry on a hot Friday night America.
3: They have no idea what to do with that.
2: So whenever I used to host exchange students, my daughter from Germany would also, both of them actually, the Italian one too, they were both like, this is just like the movies.
1: Because they
2: were both like blown away. They're like, there are real cheerleaders in America. They thought it was like a mermaid. I mean, they'd never seen that before.
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1: Guess what I found yesterday, guys? My George Foreman grill.
2: Oh, wow.
1: The OG one. The
2: wow.
1: one there's no on-off switch. You just plug it in and unplug it. That's how you turn it on and off. What are you talking about?
3: That's how mine was.
1: There's no temperature that you can change.
4: No.
3: Remember how dry those burgers would come out, though?
1: It's the worst.
4: But you knock out the fat.
1: Yeah, that's right. Don't you know, fat's the problem. And so you'd have, they'd all drain out, and then it's just like,
3: it was like eating cardboard.
1: Also found my old bread maker, automatic bread maker.
2: Now we're talking.
1: Man, I mean, get back into that.
4: That is worth it.
1: Right?
4: You should, yeah.
1: I know.
3: What kind of starter are you going to get? My mom's like got these starters that she made from yeast that she picked up at Walmart or something like that. And I'm like, she keeps offering that to me. And I'm like, nah, I'm good, Mom. I'm good. And I have a hard time telling her no because it's hers. But on the other side, I'm like, I want some of that old school Einhorn or whatever yeast that you get from Germany.
4: You can get on Etsy and people will sell you starters.
3: But
4: that have
3: can
4: been
3: you trust them? Is it going to be
1: no?
4: Really?
3: Are they going to say? Are they going to say?
4: Care?
3: But
4: give it a
3: break. No,
4: the wheel, man.
3: The different grains are totally different. And if somebody tells you that it's the good one, it's the same thing as going to like the farmer's market and buying those bananas over there. And you know,
4: you wouldn't.
3: No, because a lot of times those people go and buy them from the store and then go back and resell them for double the price
4: at
3: the farmer's
4: market.
1: Yeah, because bananas grow different places.
4: Yeah.
1: But I do know what you're saying, and Bubba does have trust issues.
3: I don't trust people on Etsy.
1: I think I'm just going to like get one of those the things where you just open the bag and pour it in like the old days.
3: Mm-hmm.
1: And a little bit of they just had a kit, and you'd be
3: that's
1: like,
3: what my mom uses.
4: Can we look forward to bread?
1: Dude, we'll just bring it in, and we'll just have it baking.
3: In the studio, yes.
4: Also, Dee does flavored butters.
1: Oh, I'll do a compound butter.
4: Yes,
1: we'll have a sampler, a flight of butter.
3: Can we expect this tomorrow?
1: Tomorrow could be the day.
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5: 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LA2.

Hey, the World Cup starts tomorrow night here in North America. But listen, I found a brand new poll. It says that most Americans couldn't care less. And wait until you hear how many soccer fans actually are betting against Team USA. We'll talk about it coming up in three songs. Good

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1: The World Cup is going to kick off tomorrow with matches being played all across the United States and Canada and in Mexico. Listen, this is one of the biggest sporting events in the entire world. There's going to be billions of people that are going to be tuned in to the World Cup. Entire countries practically will shut down during soccer matches. But here in America, a lot of people are like, who cares? Shrugging shoulders. Brand new poll out on the internet this morning. 54% of Americans say that they are not interested in the World Cup at all. Couldn't care less. Another 14% says that they're not very interested. So there's about 13% of people, Americans specifically, in the poll that said, yes, I am very interested in the World Cup. In fact, nearly 60% of Americans say that they do not expect to watch one single match of the World Cup. Now, before the soccer fans start firing off angry texts, let's be fair for a minute. Soccer continues to grow here in the U.S., and every World Cup seems to attract more attention than the last one. But the stat that really got me is that another survey that they put out on the internet said that 72% of American soccer fans say that they would bet against Team USA if they thought they could make money doing it. 72%. I don't think that that's not confidence. It's more like they're making a business decision at this point. North Carolina had the highest percentage of fans willing to bet against the U.S. team, while Connecticut was the most loyal state in our entire country. For me, I've seen the World Cup before, but I've never like set my DVR to watch a match or went to a World Cup party, but I think it's pretty cool. I think that it's awesome that the entire world comes together for one big event, and for the next month, there's going to be drama. There's going to be heartbreak. There's going to be upsets. There will be heroes, probably a few flops that deserve an Academy Award nomination, but that's what's happening when the World Cup starts tomorrow night. Dylan Scott coming up. Got the brand new one from Casey Musgraves on the way. John Anderson and Ella Langley next. Good morning.
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7: The summer weather pattern is here, and that means expect heat, humidity, and at least a few pop-up showers and thunderstorms for your Wednesday. High temperatures getting to 92 degrees, and because of high humidity, that's going to drive our feels-like temperatures into the triple digits. So make sure you are drinking plenty of water. Pop-up storms are not going to be all that likely today, only looking at about a 10 to 20% coverage area-wide. And then overnight, we clear things out, lows near 73 degrees. I'm meteorologist Baylen Rogers with your Storm Station forecast, WBRZ Channel 2.

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1: All right, so I've heard of people getting together for a poker night. Of course, we've all heard of game night, but apparently some celebrities like Tom Hanks and Steve Martin and Martin Short have invented something that they call colonoscopy night. Sounds like a ball, doesn't it? Tom Hanks was on Jimmy Kimmel earlier this week, and he said that whenever it's time for one of their routine colonoscopies, the three friends get together, and the night before, they turn the whole thing into a competition. Now, if you've ever had a colonoscopy, you know the prepping for the procedure is the worst part. You drink that lovely mystery liquid that turns your digestive system into like Niagara Falls. That's the truth. Well, instead of suffering alone, Tom Hanks, Steve Martin, and Martin Short, they sit around, they eat their clear Jell-O, they play cards, and they compete to see who can go the longest before making that inedible sprint to the bathroom. I know, not exactly the best party that you would want to attend, right? The first person to break loses, says Tom Hanks. The last one standing gets the choice of appointment times the next day. And apparently, Tom Hanks said that he is very proud of his performance in this event. He claims what he has called a colon of iron. And he said, look, I'm always a champion. That is the strangest flex that I have heard from a celebrity in my entire 47 years of life. But then again, I thought about it and I'm like, well, when you're Tom Hanks or Steve Martin or Martin Short, I guess even a medical procedure turns into a game night. But dudes are simple creatures. We are. Give us cards. Give us a competition. Bragging rights. We're going to find a way to turn literally anything into a contest.
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101.7 The Tiger. We are all looking forward to Father's Day. It's going to be here before we know it. And we're doing our Rad Dad contest again. Want to see your dad doing

think it's pretty safe to say that Taylor Swift wedding rumors have reached like DEFCON 1 levels. You got rumored bridesmaids, rumored July 3rd wedding date, a rumored Madison Square Garden buyout. We'll talk

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1: The Taylor Swift and Travis Kelce wedding rumor mill. Man, this thing is working overtime this week. Latest reports claim that Taylor Swift is expected to have at least two very familiar faces standing beside her at her wedding when she walks down the aisle. Longtime friends Gigi Hadid and Selena Gomez, and this is just a rumor. Sources are saying that both were allegedly asked to be bridesmaids.

0: It's near the end of last year. Now, before we go any further, I want you to remember that none of this has officially been confirmed by Taylor or Travis or their people. But as always, it has not stopped the internet from treating it like a state secret. Now, the biggest rumor remains that Taylor and Travis will get married on July the 3rd in just a few weeks in New York City. Not just anywhere in Manhattan. This rumor has been going around for the last week or so, and it says they're planning to rent out Madison Square Garden for the event and could have more than 1,000 guests invited to the wedding. Just think about that for 1 second. Most people are stressing out over seating charts for about 150 people. Taylor Swift is allegedly looking at one of the most famous arenas in the entire world. And if these reports are true, it could cost millions of dollars just to rent and transform the venue into a wedding space. Now, I saw a report because Madison Square Garden has no windows. It's got underground parking, so it could be the place. Taylor was busy last night. I don't know if you saw it on Facebook, TikTok, or Instagram, but she attended the Toy Story 5 premiere in Los Angeles, where her new song, I Knew It, I Knew You, is featured on the soundtrack. She did a beautiful a cappella version with the piano last night. So really, between breaking streaming records for this new country single, she's promoting a major movie release and supposedly planning one of the most talked about weddings in celebrity history, I believe that it's safe to say that Taylor's calendar is pretty full right now. Now, whether any of these wedding rumors turn out to be true remains to be seen, honestly. But if Taylor Swift really does get married at Madison Square Garden, it might become the biggest celebrity wedding since, well, probably ever, to be honest with you.
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The summer weather pattern is here, and that means expect heat, humidity, and at least a few pop-up showers and thunderstorms for your Wednesday. High temperatures getting to 92 degrees, and because of high humidity, that's going to drive our feels-like temperatures into the triple digits. So make sure you are drinking plenty of water. Pop-up storms are not going to be all that likely today, only looking at about a 10 to 20% coverage area-wide. And then overnight, we clear things out, lows near 73 degrees. I'm meteorologist Baylen Rogers with your Storm Station forecast, WBRZ Channel 2.

7, the Tiger Kenny Chesney is back at the Sphere this summer, and we want to send you and a friend there for free. 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
1: Probably the dumbest question that you'll hear all day long is, when is the last time that you picked up your phone for absolutely no reason? Just now, right? Probably in the last 5 seconds. I found something on the internet today that I found interesting because researchers found that 1 in 10 adults admit that they have completely missed a once-in-a-lifetime moment because they were too busy staring at their phone. Just think about that for a second. A concert, a family milestone, a big play at a game for your kids, maybe a beautiful moment that you had on vacation, gone because somebody was too busy checking social media, watching cat videos, or whatever they were doing. The survey found that 46% of people admit that they have scrolled through their phones during moments when they should have been present. Birthday parties, family gatherings, sightseeing on vacation. And if you've ever found yourself asking, wait, what just happened? While watching a show or being at dinner with friends. I've got one particular friend that does this all the time, and it's the most irritating and annoying thing ever. Y'all know who I'm talking about, Michael. More than half of respondents say that they've been so distracted by their phone that they've had to rewind a movie or TV show because they missed part of it. But my favorite stat about this whole thing is that 66% of people, they say that they sometimes pick up their phone without even knowing why. Not to call anybody, not to shoot somebody a text, not to look up anything, just phone. Nearly half people wish that they could get back some of the time that they wasted scrolling, which is probably a good reminder for all of us. The best moments in life usually aren't happening on our phone screens. They're happening right in front of us. Now, if you'll excuse me, I'm going to put my phone down for at least 7 minutes before I immediately pick it back up again, because we all do it. Lunchtime Rewind coming up in a few minutes at noon. We're going to kick that thing off at 12, an hour of nothing but throwbacks. But before then, I got Josh Ross coming up, Radney Foster, Morgan Wallen is next. Hang on.
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1: Howdy, howdy, welcome in. Today we're going to take a field trip to the year 1980, and I was turning one in 1980. So my biggest concerns probably were naps, snacks, whether somebody was going to change my diaper in a timely manner. But the year 1980 seems like it was a fantastic year. The biggest stars, Kenny Rogers, George Jones, Barbara Mandrell. Look, the band Alabama was just beginning their legendary run in 1980. Willie Nelson, the biggest country songs on the radio. Looking for Love, Coward of the County. He Stopped Loving Her Today, all top of charts. Back in our featured year, 1980, we're going to kick it off with Willie Nelson. Here's On the Road Again, song number one from 1980, 100.7 The Tiger.

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0: That song, He Stopped Loving Her Today, it has been named the greatest country song of all time ever. I agree with the 1,000%. Nobody ever is going to touch He Stopped Loving Her Today. George Jones, that was a huge record for him back in our featured year, 1980. 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Back in the year 1980, let's talk about pop music for a minute. We already talked about country. Another one, Bites the Dust, the biggest song in 1980, followed by Call Me from Blondie, Rock With You, Crazy Little Thing Called Love, Queen, Blondie, again, Pink Floyd, Michael Jackson. It was already huge, but the biggest years were still ahead for Michael Jackson back in 1980. On the tube, everybody was watching. Well, your parents probably were. Dallas, the Dukes of Hazzard, Mork and Mindy, Magnum P.I., the biggest TV event. Who Shot J.R.? America collectively lost their mind. Over 80 million people watched to find out who shot J.R. Ewing on Dallas. Imagine a TV show today getting that type of audience. It's not even happening.
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2: We're just getting word of an accident, Segan Lane at Perkins. Also watch for an accident with injury, Old Hammond Highway near Foxcroft Boulevard. And we have some slowing on Essen from Perkins to Jefferson Highway, a 6-minute drive. We've got some construction going on Sherwood Common between Airline and Corsi. If you see traffic problems, dial pound 250, keyword Baton Rouge traffic. I'm Lisa Bakke.
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4: The heat and humidity is here, and it is here to stay. For your Wednesday, high temperatures reaching into the low to mid 90s, and thanks to high humidity, that will push our feels like temperatures or heat index into the triple digits, thanks to just all that moisture in the air. So if you are outside, make sure you are drinking plenty of water. We're not going to have too many of those pop-up showers to cool us down, only expecting around a 10 to 20% coverage. Clear out overnight, lows near 73. I'm meteorologist Baylen Rogers with your Storm Station forecast, WBRZ Channel 2.

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The Lunchtime Rewind with Jimmy Brooks, Randy Travis, Shenandoah, Waylon, Willie, and the legends that built country music. 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

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Good afternoon. Happy to have you along. Thank you for working with me. Huge movies. In the year 1980, The Empire Strikes Back, Caddyshack, Airplane, 9 to 5. The Empire Strikes Back, it changed movie history forever. And yes, people were still shocked by the ending. The Charlie Daniels Band, The Tiger. Well,

0: is Mickey Gilley and song number 4. From our featured year, 1980, it was included in the movie Urban Cowboy. That was Mickey Gilley's 8th number 1 on the U.S. charts. Back in our featured year, 1980. 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The biggest sports story in 1980 was the Miracle on Ice. A group of American college kids defeated the mighty Soviet hockey team during the Olympics. It is still considered one of the greatest upsets in sports history that happened back in 1980. The Oakland Raiders won the Super Bowl. Magic Johnson won an NBA title as a rookie. And I was thinking, well, what was cutting edge back in 1980? Well, the Atari 2600 for number 1, the Sony Walkman, Apple II computers, VHS recorders. But listen, in 1980, nobody had the internet, didn't even know what it was. Nobody had a smartphone, nobody had email, nobody had GPS, there was no texting. If you got lost in 1980, you stayed lost until you found, like, a gas station or a store.
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2: And we have some slowing developing on Airline from Prairieville to I-12. It's a 22-minute drive. 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It's an 11-minute drive. Got some road work on Groom Road between McHugh and Plank Road until 6 p.m. If you see traffic problems, dial pound 250, keyword Baton Rouge Traffic. I'm Lisa Bakke.
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0: 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LA2.

of social media jury duty. There was a kid that did something to an older elderly man in the grocery store. Now the internet is fighting over who was in the wrong, the kid, the mom, or the elder. Gonna tell you the story and see what you think. Coming up in three songs, here's John Party from The Tiger.

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1: All right, it's time for another round of social media jury duty. I found one of my favorite stories on the internet today, and I want to share it with you. Today's case takes us to a grocery store where there was a 7-year-old girl. She apparently got frustrated and angry with an older man who was moving just a little bit too slowly in front of her at the grocery store. So what did she do? The 7-year-old flipped the old man off. Gave the bird right to him. Now, full disclosure, there's something about a little kid that cusses or flipping somebody off that's so hilarious to me. I love watching those videos on TikTok or Instagram where kids are saying bad words. Not because it's right, but because kids have absolutely no filter and somehow they always pick the worst possible moments to do it. But anyway, the problem to this story is what happened next. The elder, the man, called the little girl rude. I don't know, you're like, well, that seems fair, right? Well, the mom did not think so. The mom of the 7-year-old that flipped off the old man did not think so. A video has gone viral on the internet, and the mom confronted the man, and they were arguing that the daughter couldn't possibly be rude because she's only 7 years old. Well, the man was actually pretty chill about the whole thing, and he was like, yes, I know I'm older. I move a little bit slower, but then he also pointed out that he's her elder and deserves a little respect. And that is where the internet today is split in half. Some people say that the man should have ignored it because she is a child and discipline is the parent's job, not his. And others on the internet today are like, well, the little girl was absolutely being rude. And the bigger issue is that the mom didn't seem interested in correcting her behavior. Now, for me, I believe being 7 explains the behavior, but it doesn't really excuse it. Kids do dumb stuff. That's kind of their whole business model, if you will. But also, when the parents are supposed to step in and teach them not to do it again, that's how people parent. It's none of our business how they do it, right? So, your turn to serve on the jury. Who was in the wrong here? The kid, the mom, or the old guy, or nobody at all? Text me at 225-499-1007.
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1: The heat and humidity is here, and it is here to stay. For your Wednesday, high temperatures reaching into the low to mid 90s, and thanks to high humidity, that will push our feels like temperatures or heat index into the triple digits, thanks to just all that moisture in the air. So if you are outside, make sure you are drinking plenty of water. We're not going to have too many of those pop-up showers to cool us down, only expecting around a 10 to 20% coverage. Clear out overnight, lows near 73. I'm meteorologist Baylen Rogers with your Storm Station forecast, WBRZ Channel 2.

100.7 The Tiger. My name is Jimmy Brooks. I've got my buddy Matt Moscona coming in studio shortly for Matt's Moment. Going to give us a minute and a half of the latest on all things sports with Mid-City Title with Stella Lefty. On a train.

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2: If you love Taylor Swift, she attended the premiere of Toy Story 5 last night, and you can see her sing her new single, I Knew It, I Knew You, a cappella with her and the piano. 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You can check that out wherever you get your social media fix. 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Tonight on The Tube, Game 4 of the NBA Finals will be on at 7:30 on Channel 2 here locally. The New York Knicks are hosting the San Antonio Spurs. We've also got the fifth season finale of The Floor. That'll be on at 7 o'clock. And there's something pretty cool that I just watched the official trailer for on YouTube. It's called Outlast the Jungle. It's going to drop today on Netflix. It's a show where they've got 16 strangers. It's kind of like Survivor. It's a Survivor-style competition, and they're in Panama in the jungles. But you got to make friends and finish as a team in order to split $1 million. I know, all we need is one more competitive reality show, right? Also got the series premiere of Every Year After that drops today on Amazon. On the late night shows, Neil Horan and Hugh Jackman will be on Jimmy Fallon. Olivia Rodrigo will be on Jimmy Kimmel. Emily Blunt will be on Seth Meyers tonight on The Tube. 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He's going to recap everything going on in the sports world, and it's all powered by Mid-City Title. Thinking about buying a new house this year, thinking about buying a camp to bring the kids out on the boat at the river, maybe something to hunt on this winter. Let Mid-City Title help you with your closing. 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They are a local company. They're not national. Matter of fact, they did the closing for Brittany Rose's brand new house yesterday. You might have seen the post on our Facebook. 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Brittany Rose is coming up next. Today is Woman Crush Wednesday, powered by Marshawn's. At 4 o'clock, we're going to give you 1 hour of nothing but the queens of country music during Off the Record.
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3: Hey, Jimmy, LSU baseball fans can truly celebrate this one. The biggest get so far in the transfer portal, Notre Dame outfielder Beano Waters on Wednesday announced he's picked the LSU Tigers. Both Baseball America and On3 rank Waters as the number one player in the portal. And remember, LSU's losing all three starting outfielders. Chris Stanfield's out of eligibility. Derek Curiel, Jake Brown, likely off to the Major League Baseball draft. So you got to replace your outfield. William Patrick as a freshman was really good late this season, but Waters is a game changer. This is a guy in 2 years at Notre Dame, hit .317 as a freshman, .362 with 10 bombs this year as a sophomore, and he's from the left side. So you're talking about a ready-made corner outfielder who can hit for average and for power and gets on base at a .455 clip. So you add now guys like Omar Serna, Cade Arambidi, Mason Braun to that mix, and the top of your lineup is stacked with both lefties and righties. It's hard to undersell the importance of this one. This isn't a small school guy you hope takes a big step into the SEC. This is a guy who's produced for 2 years in the ACC and is the best hitter in the transfer portal. And LSU went out and beat Texas and Texas A&M for him. Massive get for Jay Johnson.
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0: 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LA21-12681. It's 2 o'clock in Tiger Country. Buckle up, y'all. We're live from downtown Baton Rouge. 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
1: As y'all know, I'm sure, because I've been boasting about it for a while now, I finally got a chance to close on my brand new house yesterday. So we're going to be chatting about my moving experience in the 5 o'clock hour today here on Off the Record. But of course, it is Women Crush Wednesday, one full hour of female country artists in the 4 o'clock hour, powered by my friends at Marshall's and Gonzalez. And we have another second date update for you in the 3 o'clock hour. These are always so much fun. I mean, it makes me so glad that I am not in the dating world anymore. But right now we have some Chris Stapleton with White Horse on 100.7 The Tiger.

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1: Little Brooks and Dunn, Brand New Man on The Tiger. Y'all, they're coming here to the Tiger Country, so you can see Brand New Man performed live, plus all your other favorite Brooks and Dunn songs. My mom and I actually went to see Brooks and Dunn in concert last time they were at the Cajun Dome. And let me tell you, they did not disappoint. They might be getting a little older now, but man, it was still just like a super fun concert. And plus, this time, they have some pretty amazing openers as well. Kaylee Hammock and Tucker Wetmore. Yeah, Tucker is opening up for Brooks and Dunn. I wish I could be at that concert, but I think I might still be on maternity leave. But you never know. I might just bring my little newborn with the headphones. Just go check it out, right? Don't judge me. I'm not going to do that. But if you would like to be there at the Brooks and Dunn concert for free, check out our Get Lucky contest page powered by the Lucky Law Firm and get yourself qualified for a chance to win some free tickets.
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1: The heat and humidity is here, and it is here to stay. For your Wednesday, high temperatures reaching into the low to mid 90s, and thanks to high humidity, that will push our feels like temperatures or heat index into the triple digits, thanks to just all that moisture in the air. So if you are outside, make sure you are drinking plenty of water. We're not going to have too many of those pop-up showers to cool us down, only expecting around a 10 to 20% coverage. Clear out overnight, lows near 73. I'm meteorologist Baylen Rogers with your Storm Station forecast, WBRZ Channel 2.

0: 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Yeah. 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
1: This is the Tiger.

Megan Maroney, 6 months later on The Tiger. Megan is definitely a woman crush of mine. And you can hear more woman crushes today on Off the Record in the 4 o'clock hour. One full hour of female country artists brought to you by Marshawn's. But right now, Hardy, Tim McGraw, Morgan Wallen, and Eric Church with MacArthur on The Tiger.

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1: My man Luke Bryan, Country and She Knows It on The Tiger. Always get in a good mood when I hear that song. And you can be in a good mood because you can be at the beach watching Luke Bryan live. Thanks to us here at The Tiger. So you can want a trip to the Wharf in Orange Beach to see Luke Bryan July 25th. All you have to do is send a text. 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We are going to get you hooked up with hotel stay and free tickets to the show. So this is going to be a great trip. 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
4: Yeah. Fueled by Spencer Callahan Injury Lawyers. LA 21-12681.

Face on the Tiger. So Brady wrote in telling us about his first date with Lauren and wants us to help out to see if we can get him in touch with her to see if we can possibly get him that second date. So we're going to be chatting with Brady in about 3 songs. Right now, Morgan Wallen.

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1: Brittany Rose?
2: Do you think she's okay? Like, mentally?
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0: second date update. Who do we have on the phone with us right now?
1: Hey, this is Brady. Thanks for having me.
0: Hey, Brady. So where are you from and who did you go on a date with?
1: I'm from Central, and I went out on a date with Lauren.
0: Okay, so tell us a little bit about the date. So what did y'all do? Where did y'all go? How did y'all meet?
1: Yeah, so we went out to Casa Maria with a few of our friends last weekend, and we had a really great time. We had food and some drinks, and we just, you know, just got to know each other.
0: Okay, so you met Lauren through some mutual friends?
1: Yeah, yeah, and in fact, that's who we were there with. We was like a group of us, six of us together, so, you know, less pressure, you know?
0: Was it like three couples, or was it just like all kind of a friendly thing?
1: No, no, it was a mix. There was one couple, but the rest were single people. But we were the only ones who were on a date they thought would be good together.
0: Oh, okay, nice. So tell us how it was interacting with Lauren.
1: It was great. It was great. We were flirting with each other and talking the whole time.
0: Okay.
1: So then I called her a couple days later, but she hasn't gotten back to me.
0: Okay. So something must have happened between that date and the time you called her. Any kind of red flags that we should be knowing about before we give Lauren a call?
1: Yeah, I mean, nothing that I can think of. Something must have happened after, which I don't know what it could be because we haven't seen each other or talked to each other, so.
0: Okay. Well, look, Brady, I'm going to keep you on the line, and we are going to take a deeper dive into this first date, see if we can maybe get some red flags, and then possibly even give Lauren a call later to see if we can see what's going on with that. So I'm going to put you on hold, and we are going to take a deeper dive into this second date update coming up later this hour here on The Tiger.
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1: Sure, he's got a handle on you. Want to see him live in Orange Beach?
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12: The heat and humidity is here, and it is here to stay. For your Wednesday, high temperatures reaching into the low to mid-90s, and thanks to high humidity, that will push our feels-like temperatures or heat index into the triple digits, thanks to just all that moisture in the air. So if you are outside, make sure you are drinking plenty of water. We're not going to have too many of those pop-up showers to cool us down, only expecting around a 10 to 20% coverage. Clear out overnight, lows near 73. I'm meteorologist Baylen Rogers with your Storm Station forecast, WBRZ Channel 2.

still chatting with Brady, and he went on a date with Lauren, a triple date. They met through some mutual friends, and we're going to take a deeper dive into that first date, see if we can see where the issue lies, and possibly get him that second date with Lauren, coming up in about three songs for our second date update. Blaine.

0: Rose's second date update. Will these daters find tender love or tender disappointment? Let's find out now.
1: So on the phone right now, we still have Brady. He said that he went on a date with Lauren. They went to Casa Maria with some friends. And all in all, sounds like they had a great time. So, Brady, any red flags during the date that possibly Lauren's like, I don't want to go on a second date with him? Anything happen?
2: I mean, the only red flag could be that we had such a great time that she's not ready to commit to such an amazing relationship.
1: Right. Well, you seem great, Brady. So maybe possibly anything that any of the mutual friends could have said to her that she would have like, okay, Brady's a weirdo. Anything.
2: Not that I can think of. I'm weird, but who isn't weird?
1: Right.
2: You know, just normal weird.
1: Okay. So tell us about the end of the date. How did y'all end things, especially since y'all were with mutual friends, a little bit different than your normal first date?
2: Yeah, I thought it ended really well. I walked her back to her car, and we were both smiling and joking, and you know, she said, call me.
1: Okay.
2: You know, it wasn't like a, yeah, maybe call me, and it was like a definitely call me.
1: Oh.
2: So I thought it was on for, you know, some more.
1: And you did call her?
2: I did, yeah.
1: Okay. How long after the date did you wait to call her?
2: I called her a couple days after.
1: Okay, so not too long. So that couldn't possibly be it. All your friends are on your side. They didn't say anything bad about you. I don't know where you went wrong, Brady.
2: I don't know either. Please help me.
1: All right, look, I'm going to put you on hold, and we are going to give Lauren a call and see if we can figure this out for you, okay?
2: Great, thanks a lot.
1: All right, hold on.
3: Hello?
1: Hey, is this Lauren?
3: It is, this?
1: Hey, Lauren, this is Brittany Rhodes with 100.7 The Tiger. How you doing today?
3: Good. How are you?
1: I'm doing great. So I'm actually calling to ask you about a date that you went on recently. Do you mind if I chat with you about it on the radio?
3: Okay. Am I really on radio?
1: Oh, yeah, girl. You're on the radio. We do something called a second date update, and we had Brady right in telling us how he had such a great time with you with some mutual friends on a date, and he's called you, but he hadn't heard back. So we were trying to reach out to see if we could possibly get y'all hooked up again.
3: Okay. I know what you're talking about. We hung out in with a bunch of our friends. It's like kind of a group thing. And he seemed like a nice guy, but like at the end of the night, when we all said our goodbyes, we were all walking back to our cars. He pushed one of our friends, this guy Joe, into some shrubs.
1: Was he just being a guy and being silly, or was it like being hateful?
3: He just shoved him into a bunch of bushes and like laughed about it.
2: Oh my God. Lauren, that's why you didn't call me?
3: Oh my God, okay.
1: Lauren, surprise. Brady is actually on the line right now, and we were hoping that we can get an answer from you. And that's Brady, sounds like that's your answer. You were being ugly to your friend, you pushed him into the bush.
3: Yeah,
2: but I didn't mean anything by it.
3: I don't know. I didn't think it was funny. Like, I thought that he could have gotten hurt. It's just, you know.
2: Yeah, well, I'm sorry. No, of course. Yeah, I understand that. But, we were just goofing around. He had shoved me, and so that I lightly shoved him back in. But he, like, tripped.
1: Oh.
2: He tripped, and he fell into the bushes. And I definitely didn't intend for him to end up there with an accident.
3: I kind of look very mean, though.
2: I understand. I promise you, I didn't mean it to be mean. It was playful shoving, and he tripped. Did you see me helping him up?
3: No, I didn't see that part.
2: Okay, yeah. So, I helped him up, and I made sure he was okay, obviously.
3: Mm-hmm. But you were, like, laughing.
2: Well, yeah, you're right. But because we were all having a good time. I thought we were all having a good time. Trust me, I was laughing with him. Like, we were all in good mood. Did you talk to Joe?
3: You know, I did, actually. I spoke to him, and he said that he's actually kind of tired of you guys acting like you're still in high school.
2: Oh.
3: Like, he said that you were giving him a noogie, and then he, like, kind of pushed you off of him, and that's when you pushed him harder, and then he fell into the bushes. Like, you guys are in
1: Joe
3: your 30s.
1: Joe started it, though.
3: No, sorry, Brady. Brady was the one that gave Joe the noogie, and then Joe was trying to get him off of him and, like, you know, pushed him off of him. And then Brady like shoved him pretty hard into the bushes.
1: Oh, sounds like it was just guys kind of being guys. And that's something that I feel between them. That shouldn't, you know, I feel shouldn't conflict with y'all's date. Maybe we could do possibly a second date and just be y'all two and you can see how Brady really acts.
2: Before you answer though, can I just say like I did not know that Joe felt bad about it, and now that I hear that, I definitely know that I owe Joe a phone call and an apology for that.
1: Oh, that's sweet.
2: If that helps at all.
3: It does help a lot, actually, because I, you know, my concern was that it might have been like mean spirited, and I do not go out with bullies. So,
2: no, that's not me. I promise, I would never do something like that intentionally. It was meant to be a love nookie. There wasn't like me grinding my knuckle into his skull, and then.
1: Okay. Brady, look, I think if you make that phone call apologizing, Lauren would be more open for a second date. Is that right, Lauren?
3: Yeah, definitely. Yeah, I would.
2: Yeah, I would be doing that even if she wasn't.
1: Let's, for the second date, maybe just y'all two, though, and that way you can also just see how Brady is just, you know, between y'all two instead of in that bro setting.
3: Yeah, I think that's actually a great idea. Yeah.
1: Okay.
2: Yeah, that's great. Now that Joe's dead to me anyway.
3: Oh, my God.
1: Yeah, you almost ruined it for us, Joe. Way to go. Just kidding. Well, good. This is all good things. I'm going to leave y'all on the line to where y'all can kind of figure out the second date between y'all two. Brady, don't forget to give Joe a phone call. But sounds like a very successful second date for y'all two, Brady and Lauren.
2: Great. Thank you so much.
3: Thank you.
0: Brittany Rose's second date update. 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
4: 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If you're traveling from the 10-12 range, it's an 11-minute drive. Slow on Essen from Perkins Jefferson Highway, it's a 12-minute drive. And we've got a stall on Airline at Goodwood. If you see traffic problems, dial pound 250, keyword Baton Rouge traffic. I'm Lisa Bakke.
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0: you watch that documentary of hers on Netflix, you probably saw that she wrote a letter to Tim McGraw. Yeah, this little Louisiana girl, about 18 years old, wrote a letter to her hero, Tim, introducing herself, sending him her music, and hoping that he would give it a listen. Well, fast forward to now. Tim McGraw and Lainey Wilson met backstage, and Tim told Lainey that he was actually embarrassed that he never saw the original letter. So he did something really incredible, y'all. He handwrote her a response as if he had received it back then. He told her how proud he was of everything that she accomplished. And Lainey even got emotional. And honestly, I mean, who wouldn't, right? It's one Tim McGraw. Both kind of Louisiana home-based people, Tim and Lainey together. Maybe we can see a collab. I don't know. But either way, I thought that was really sweet of Tim McGraw to go back and handwrite Lainey Wilson a letter. Maybe send Tim a letter from yourself, and you never know. He might write you one back.
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2: Heavy congestion is developing on I-12 westbound. We've got an accident blocking the westbound lanes of 12 at Jubin Road. Delays are backing up before Walker South. You may want to exit at Walker and take 190 west to make your way toward Denham Springs and to Baton Rouge. If you see traffic problems, dial pound 250, keyword Baton Rouge traffic. I'm Lisa Bakke.
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7: Tonight, any lingering showers wrapping up by about 9 to 10 o'clock. We'll have mostly clear skies and a muggy low temperature of 72 degrees. 93 warm and humid on Thursday feels like temperature. Briefly tipping 100 in the afternoon. Spotty shower or thunderstorm is possible, but low-end rain coverage for our region, about 20%. Isolated showers and storms on Friday after a high of 93 and a similar forecast over the weekend. It's next week that things will turn considerably more active with more afternoon action. Josh Eaches with the Storm Station Forecast, WBRZ Channel 2.

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I'll just love me some Tanya Tucker, Two Sparrows and a Hurricane during Woman Crush Wednesday, an hour of only female country artists powered by Marshalls and Gonzalez. 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
1: 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Y'all, I feel like I haven't heard that song in a while, and it's definitely one of my favorites because when I was younger and I remember when it came out, I always felt that the song was about me because my grandmother's name was Rosemary. Obviously, Brittany Rose, Rosemary, that's where it came from. So a little fun fact about me and my name. So I'm loving that song. And I also just love that older country sound, as y'all know. I always talk about how I love 90s country or even older. Well, so glad to hear that Wynonna Judd is coming out with a new album. So she's here to tell her story like never before. And she announced her first solo studio album in 10 years. It's going to be called The Hard Truth. And she says that the record is the most personal project that she's ever made. The album drops October 2nd and was actually 5 years in the making. How crazy is that? And it's produced by her husband. So really cool that she kind of got her husband involved. She said that the songs are about heartbreak, healing, faith, survival, and everything she's been through over the last several years. She said after losing her mom, Naomi Judd, in 2022, that she said the album reflects where she's been, what she's ever

0: album sounds very personal. And honestly, I mean, 10 years since she's had an album out. What took you long, so long, Wynonna? We've been waiting. Really excited about this one. Wynonna is definitely a woman crush of ours. Happy Woman Crush Wednesday, powered by Marshawns and Gonzalez.
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2: Looking at an accident on I-12 westbound between Juban and Range Road. The area is closed. Traffic appears to be getting by on the left shoulder only. And if you're making your way from Walker South, we've got some very heavy congestion in the area. Take 190 west as your alternate. Also, we've got a stalled vehicle in the right lane westbound on the Mississippi River Bridge.
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1: All right, y'all, as y'all have heard, I'm sure, Kendall and I closed on our first home yesterday with Mid-City Title. And man, they made it so simple and easy. Shout out to a woman crush of mine, Miss Lindsay Noto. She found my dream home and then also got me hooked up with an amazing lender, Mr. Mark Griffin, that answered all of my crazy questions. Y'all, one time I called him 5 times in a row and he answered every time and answered all my questions. So amazing team that I worked with to get to where we are closing and now moving into this home. But I got to talk to you about this whole moving process. I grew up moving around a lot, so I am used to moving, don't get me wrong, but being very pregnant and moving is a whole different animal. I am struggling today, y'all. I'm hurting a little bit, but it has been so worth it. It is so true when they say that you don't realize how much stuff you have until you move. Like, we're like, oh, we have a small house right now, we don't have that much stuff. Yeah, even with the small house, 2 kids, 1 on the way, you've got a lot of stuff, I promise you. So we're still in the process of getting everything moved over to the new house, but I realize that I am adulting now. Buying a house, I got a refrigerator today installed, and I was so excited. I sent a picture of my refrigerator over to my friends and my family. Y'all, I know, I'm getting old, but it's the little things in life like that. Shout out to Stanton's that got me hooked up with a refrigerator and installed and delivered and all that good stuff. Amazing people to work with over there as well. So the process, while very tedious moving-wise, has been fairly smooth and fairly stress-free. So thank y'all for everybody who has reached out and told me congratulations. It has been a blessing, and it is still in the process. So I'll keep y'all up to date, I promise you, here on The Tiger.
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2: If you're traveling southbound on Airline, we've got word of an accident approaching Perkins Road. Delays are backed up to Highland. Also, watch for a heavy congestion due to a crash that has the westbound lanes of I-12 closed at Jubin Road. Looks like traffic is only getting by on the left shoulder. If you see traffic problems, dial pound 250, keyword Baton Rouge traffic. I'm Lisa Bakke.
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This is the Pick 3 theme of today. We always play that little game when a song comes on the radio. 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
1: All right, y'all, don't forget Father's Day right around the corner. Our Rad Dad contest still going strong, brought to you by Citizens Bank and Trust. 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Send us a picture of your dad doing the rad dad things that makes him so wonderful. And he has the chance to win some amazing prizes, like a Weber Traveler grill and accessories from Goodwood Hardware, Manly Bayou bundle from Hawk Soap, even a steak dinner from Chris's Specialty Food. Y'all, and that's one of my dad's favorites, so that's exactly what I'm getting him for Father's Day. Upload that picture, and voting will begin on June 14th. So go get that done now at the website, 1007thetiger.com. Don't go anywhere. Our girl Bree Lynn is heading to the studio at 6 o'clock right here on The Tiger.
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2: Heavy congestion southbound on Airline. We've got an accident at Perkins Road, and delays are backing up to Highland. We also still have a major crash blocking the westbound lanes of I-12 at Jubin. Traffic is squeaking by on the left shoulder. If you see traffic problems, dial #250, keyword Baton Rouge traffic. I'm Lisa Bakke.
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10: Tonight, any lingering showers wrapping up by about 9 to 10 o'clock. We'll have mostly clear skies and a muggy low temperature of 72 degrees. 93 warm and humid on Thursday feels like temperature. Briefly tipping 100 in the afternoon. A spotty shower or thunderstorm is possible, but low-end rain coverage for our region, about 20%. Isolated showers and storms on Friday after a high of 93 and a similar forecast over the weekend. It's next week that things will turn considerably more active with more afternoon action. Josh Eaches with the Storm Station Forecast, WBRZ Channel 2.

0: 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LA21-12681. It's 6 o'clock in Tiger Country. 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
1: All things nostalgia. Before we got into 2026, when we have everything smart, what do I mean by that? The trends for Father's Day, smart speakers, smart grilling items, everything smart in 2026. But we're also going to recap what happened last night. Taylor Swift at the premiere of Toy Story 5, bringing out all the nostalgia is what I mean. Brings me back to a world before we had smartphones, smart everything. Going to be diving on into the Toy Story 5 premiere at 8:40. We're talking about Father's Day trends and three songs.

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1: You know what I'm seeing more and more for? 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

0: Brits and Dunn comes to the Cage Dome, we are hooking you up with tickets. So I think that's what I'm going to go with. I'm going to go with concert tickets for my dad for Father's Day because I can't get him this.
1: Men are so hard to shop for. I don't know what they like.
2: 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They like other women.
0: No, can't be doing that. Can't be doing none of that. But I can tell you this. Speaking of Father's Day gifts, voting will kick off on Sunday, which means you have until Saturday to submit your dad to us, a photo of dad. We want to see your dad doing rad things. 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

Tiger. I am Bree Lynn, helping you get over the midweek work week. Thank you so much for having us on. Well, the Oscar race is on. We're going to be diving on into that at 8:40 this evening, talking about Toy Story 5. But do you know who showed up for the premiere of Toy Story last night in Los Angeles? Oh, yes, the one and only Taylor Swift. Diving on into that in three songs.

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1: We are going to be diving on into the award aspect of Toy Story 5. If you are big into films, big into movies, you love to watch what's streaming on Netflix, you still love to go to the movie theaters to catch a movie, this is going to be quite interesting. So at 8:40 tonight, we are going to dive on into the Oscar buzz and how I'm going to go ahead and call it Toy Story 5 is not only going to win one Oscar, but I'm going to say many. Especially after this film comes out. But if you love nostalgia, I'm talking about unfair levels of nostalgia. The kind that pull on your heartstrings with that song on TikTok. You know what I'm talking about? And they always do the AI and they go back into the 90s. Well, take Toy Story at Taylor Swift. Sprinkle in a Randy Newman at a piano. That is not a movie premiere. I'm crying over here. I'm crying. And Pixar knows what it's doing. Taylor Swift for a surprise performance of I Knew It, I Knew You. She performed that last night, but she also brought out Randy Newman.
2: Some folks might be a little bit smarter than I am.
3: No one's smarter than you. Bigger and stronger too, baby.
1: 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Oh my gosh, all the nostalgia on my TikTok.
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16: Tonight, any lingering showers wrapping up by about 9 to 10 o'clock. We'll have mostly clear skies and a muggy low temperature of 72 degrees. 93 warm and humid on Thursday feels like temperature. Briefly tipping 100 in the afternoon. Spotty shower or thunderstorm is possible, but low-end rain coverage for our region, about 20%. Isolated showers and storms on Friday after a high of 93 and a similar forecast over the weekend. It's next week that things will turn considerably more active with more afternoon action. Josh Eaches with the Storm Station Forecast, WBRZ Channel 2.

of all ages were ecstatic when the film was followed up by a surprise live performance of Taylor Swift. I still cannot believe that happened last night because, you know, it's not like she's the biggest pop star on the planet. Yes, she is, performing at the Toy Story premiere last night.

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